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0: We sure hope so. We're contractually obligated.

Thanks for hanging out. I'm Dylan. I have added something to the list of things that I will never say again. And it is that there is pumpkin spice everything, because today I am seeing that they have come out with a pumpkin spice casket. It's screaming orange. And even though I'm not into pumpkin spice, orange is my favorite color. But I promise not to say there's pumpkin spice everything. 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

Teenagers. Do you have any of those in your life? I'm Dylan. Yeah, my niece is 19. I love talking to her about music. So she just went to see My Chemical Romance. That show was in Phoenix last week. She's a huge fan right now. And at the moment, I am seeing online that My Chemical Romance brought King Diamond on stage during the Texas show. Is this a way for me to introduce my niece to King Diamond? It is. We will have a conversation later.

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0: much is too much money to ask somebody to spend to be in your wedding? 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I'm in Reno for a wedding and more than $1,000? More than $2,000. 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
1: Tonight brings steady rain with around half an inch of accumulation, an isolated thunderstorm in the mix, lows falling to 64, and south winds at 15, gusting to 30. Tomorrow rain looks likely with about half an inch expected, highs near 74, and southwest winds around 15. Clouds move in tomorrow night with lows in the mid-50s. By Wednesday, showers are possible with highs in the low 70s.
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Who says happy hour can't start in the morning? 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

Has anybody ever invited you to be part of their wedding and the amount that you have to spend to be in that wedding is ridiculous? Thanks for hanging out. I'm Dylan. Yeah, this is going on in my life right now. So I'm on vacation in 2 weeks, wedding in Reno. And the first item, you know, was the attire. $650. Wait. So I went to try the dress on and everything this weekend, and it's going to end up costing more than that, like $850. Now, hold the phone. Plane ticket and the hotel on top of that, I had already spent a grand. So I'm at like $2,000 for this wedding, and I'm not even there yet. Let me say, I'm so happy for my friends. Like, these guys waited to get married, and they are blowing it out. But not all of us work in the medical field, and I don't make as much money as they make, but I'm still happy they asked. But, you know, between you and me, dang, is what I thought this weekend. This is an expensive trip.

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mixtures bridge. Propellers flaps set to degree.

0: for those of us that don't have kids, you know, somebody like me, thanks for hanging out. I'm Dylan. This is the kind of stuff that I never think about until somebody says it. A flight attendant is going viral because she said you should never eat food off the airplane tray table because some parents use them to change their baby's diapers on. Have you ever ate food off the tray table? I have too.
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3: Tonight brings steady rain with around half an inch of accumulation, an isolated thunderstorm in the mix, lows falling to 64, and south winds at 15, gusting to 30. Tomorrow rain looks likely with about half an inch expected, highs near 74, and southwest winds around 15. Clouds move in tomorrow night with lows in the mid-50s. By Wednesday, showers are possible with highs in the low 70s.
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This was pretty big news 24 years ago in the rock world. Gwen Stefani of No Doubt marries Gavin Rossdale of Bush. They would stay married for 14 years until, of all things, you know, do you remember how the story ends? He got caught cheating on her with the babysitter, with the nanny. I felt bad for Gwen at the time, but now she couldn't be any happier. So all that to say that sometimes when crap goes wrong, it's going to be okay. In fact, it's going to be better than you could have imagined. It's just, well, you know, initially it sucks.

He's a talented actor. He's easy to look at. And he's got a big heart. Yeah, Christian Bale helped open a foster village in California, which focuses on keeping siblings together. He says, quote, "It's our job to turn their heartbreak and their pain into love and hope and a sense for the future." So the video of this and him talking about it, you can find that everywhere online. What an awesome human.

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5: Tonight brings steady rain with around half an inch of accumulation, an isolated thunderstorm in the mix, lows falling to 64, and south winds at 15, gusting to 30. Tomorrow rain looks likely with about half an inch expected, highs near 74, and southwest winds around 15. Clouds move in tomorrow night with lows in the mid-50s. By Wednesday, showers are possible with highs in the low 70s.
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Have you ever seen Styx? Do you wanna? They've added a bunch of tour dates. I don't see anything for the state of Wisconsin, but I mean, take a road trip. They're doing a residency in

many times do you think you've seen the movie Point Break? Or maybe it's just me. I'm Dylan. I don't even know how many times I've watched that movie. I love it. They're talking about a Point Break television series. So one of the streaming services is behind this, but no casting, no release date. But yeah, I can't wait to see this TV show.

Last week, they introduced us to a brand new iPhone, and now they're saying that it discriminates against left-handed people. I don't know how you feel about this new phone. It's not in my budget, and I am not left-handed. I don't know how tough it is to be a left-handed person. Every time I think about left-handed people, I still think about my Grandpa Joe, who's been gone for 20 years, but he'd say, Dylan, you know, geniuses are left-handed. He was left-handed.

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Thank you for choosing to listen to us. It's appreciated. I'm Dylan. It is time for me to go. Can we talk again tomorrow? 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
4: Overnight, look for rain with around half an inch expected and an isolated storm or two. Lows in the low 60s, southeast breezes near 15, gusting as high as 30. Rain is likely again tomorrow with about half an inch of accumulation, temperatures climbing to the mid-70s, west winds at 15, gusting to 25. Tomorrow night turns partly cloudy with a low in the mid-50s. Then by Wednesday, showers are possible with highs in the low 70s.
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6: Overnight, look for rain with around half an inch expected and an isolated storm or two. Lows in the low 60s, southeast breezes near 15, gusting as high as 30. Rain is likely again tomorrow with about half an inch of accumulation, temperatures climbing to the mid-70s, west winds at 15, gusting to 25. Tomorrow night turns partly cloudy with a low in the mid-50s. Then by Wednesday, showers are possible with highs in the low 70s.
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0: overnight. Look for rain with around half an inch expected and an isolated storm or two. Lows in the low 60s, southeast breezes near 15, gusting as high as 30. Rain is likely again tomorrow with about half an inch of accumulation, temperatures climbing to the mid-70s, west winds at 15, gusting to 25. Tomorrow night turns partly cloudy with a low in the mid-50s. Then by Wednesday, showers are possible with highs in the low 70s.
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0: Rain and thunderstorms move through the early morning, with roughly half an inch expected, lows near 62, and winds out of the southeast around 15, gusting as high as 30. Rain continues today, adding up to about half an inch more, highs near 75, with winds shifting to the west at 15 and gusts to 25. Tonight turns mostly cloudy, with a low in the mid-50s, and tomorrow brings considerable clouds with a high in the low 70s.
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0: Rain and thunderstorms move through the early morning, with roughly half an inch expected, lows near 62, and winds out of the southeast around 15, gusting as high as 30. Rain continues today, adding up to about half an inch more, highs near 75, with winds shifting to the west at 15 and gusts to 25. Tonight turns mostly cloudy, with a low in the mid-50s, and tomorrow brings considerable clouds with a high in the low 70s.
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0: died and you just sit there. I died and you watched. I died and you walked by and said, no, I'm dead.
1: Rain and thunderstorms move through the early morning, with roughly half an inch expected, lows near 62, and winds out of the southeast around 15, gusting as high as 30. Rain continues today, adding up to about half an inch more, highs near 75, with winds shifting to the west at 15 and gusts to 25. Tonight turns mostly cloudy, with a low in the mid-50s, and tomorrow brings considerable clouds with a high in the low 70s.
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0: Rain and thunderstorms move through the early morning, with roughly half an inch expected, lows near 62, and winds out of the southeast around 15, gusting as high as 30. Rain continues today, adding up to about half an inch more, highs near 75, with winds shifting to the west at 15 and gusts to 25. Tonight turns mostly cloudy, with a low in the mid-50s, and tomorrow brings considerable clouds with a high in the low 70s.
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1: Rain looks likely today, with around half an inch of accumulation, temperatures in the mid-70s, and west winds near 15 gusting as high as 25. Skies turn mostly cloudy tonight, with lows in the mid-50s. Clouds stick around tomorrow, with highs in the low 70s. Showers are possible tomorrow night, with about a quarter inch expected, and lows falling to the low 60s. Thursday brings more possible showers, with highs in the mid-70s.
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1: Due to the graphic nature of this program, listener discretion is advised. 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Insensitivity training for a politically correct world. Class is now in session.
0: Hey! Good morning, everybody.
2: Good morning. Good morning. Yeah.
0: Today is Tuesday. It is September the 15th, 2026. Hello and welcome. We are the Woody Show.
3: Yeah.
0: Woody, Greg, hey. Menace, Gina Grant.
4: Yeah.
0: We got Seabass. We got Sammy.
4: Hello.
0: Morgan is here. We got Jeff G.
5: Hello.
0: On the job today. Vaughn, our video producer, dumbass Tyler, is here. We got Bort. We got Menji. Phones are open. 877-44-WOODY. 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Today, September 15th, is World Engineers Day.
6: Thank you.
0: Are you still an engineer if you're not practicing?
5: Like you
0: went to college, you got your degree in chemical engineering,
6: right?
0: But you've never applied that like for a career.
6: I've done it. I did.
0: That's right. You did it first. Yeah, you worked like in a lab or something. Right?
6: I worked in a lab and I worked out in factories. I was an environmental consultant engineering. We would deal with that. That's all I did in college. I did like 3 years of a work study where I was just going to factories all day, basically.
5: Nice.
0: Yeah.
5: So nice.
0: Can you still identify as an engineer?
4: As a former engineer.
6: I will say this. What you really want is a PE or professional engineering certification, which I never got, did not have. So if I wanted
0: too hard to get or?
6: It's one of those things where you have to have like I worked for PEs where you have to have like a certain amount of time on the job and blah, blah, blah, blah, blah. It's sort of like that sort of, it's like a,
3: I did PE. It was cool.
4: Easy. It was did so you? Easy.
3: Yeah, crushed it.
0: Yeah.
3: Got awards and stuff.
0: Yeah. Today is World Afro Day.
4: Sweet.
0: It's a National Dare Day, like the Dare program.
4: Drugs.
0: Yep.
2: Worked for you.
0: It's a National IT Professionals Day. It's Felt Hat Day.
4: Okay.
3: Oh, rip.
0: Respect for the Aged Day. Oh, Greg Gore.
2: Respect me.
4: Aged.
2: Respect
0: me. And on the food holidays, today is National Cheese Toast Day.
4: Sure. Mm-hmm.
0: National Linguine Day.
4: Yes.
0: And today is National Double Cheeseburger Day.
4: All of it.
0: Which will not help you live longer, though, Greg. Greg wants to live to the ripe old age of 150.
2: 150 would be nice.
4: Yeah.
2: 110 would be nice.
0: Yeah, every day there's like something different about like, you know, if you eat this, you're shortening your life.
4: Yeah.
0: But then like, I don't know, it seems like a year later, it's like, oh no, wait, these are, these are good.
4: Back it up. Wine's good for you.
2: Keep on drinking.
4: Yeah.
0: Yeah. You know, obviously like eating double cheeseburgers all the time, probably not going to be great.
2: Right.
0: Everybody does all the drinking's probably not going to be great, right?
2: Probably not because it's poison.
4: Literally. Yeah.
0: So this new research highlighting 6 foods and ingredients linked to a longer life. And a few associated with the shorter ones. So this is a 3-year

0: study, right? The most dangerous preference, soda. A 38% higher risk of death.
1: I'm kind of back on it.
2: I think you mean sodies.
3: Yeah,
0: sodies. Diet sodies were second.
4: I don't want to hear about it.
0: Yeah. So the regular with sugar soda, number one. Number two, diet soda is a 23% higher risk. Two more drinks follow with tea with sugar, which has a 22% higher risk of death. And then whole milk.
4: Really?
0: With an 18% higher risk.
4: But I thought we were supposed to drink whole milk now.
0: Cornflakes are the final food linked with an increased risk of death.
4: What?
0: Boring ass cornflakes?
4: Weird. What's the point? Weird.
2: Simple carbs.
3: Also, just FYI, I'm good on the soda because I drink zero, not diet. So,
0: But still the same, right? No, I'm saying for the sake of that, isn't that the same?
4: It's all chemical.
3: Yeah.
0: These are the six specific foods and ingredients that were linked with a lower risk of death.
1: Okay.
0: Extra virgin olive oil, number one, 33% lower risk.
4: Yeah. Right.
0: Black pepper is second.
4: Sure. Ooh,
3: love black pepper.
4: No problem with that.
0: 28% lower risk. Let's see. Asparagus and broccoli.
4: Yes.
3: Yuck.
0: Broccoli, yum. Asparagus, not so much. 31% lower risk. Butternut squash is next. 25% lower risk.
3: What is that?
1: Okay. I love it, but when do you ever eat that?
2: Yeah, what dorks are doing this?
0: Mm-hmm. Followed by eggplant.
4: Love.
1: Yum. We were just talking about eggplant.
4: How much we love eggplant.
0: Are you talking about the eggplant emoji?
1: No. Gina like just wieners? Brought up eggplant and said, how can you not love eggplant?
4: We love eggplant.
0: Really?
1: You even so
3: do with it.
0: Yeah. It's weird. I like zucchini. You know, but I don't like eggplant parmesan. Don't like it.
1: Really?
4: Is it too slimy for you?
0: Yeah, I don't know. It's like, I'm like, this is what?
4: Oh, it's so good.
2: Do you think they're lying to us right now, Menace?
3: Yeah.
4: I would.
3: So gross.
4: You saute it up. I'll eat the whole thing.
0: Do you like eggplant?
2: I think, when it's deep fried. But anything's good then. You know, any vegetable.
3: Yeah, true. Yeah,
4: but you just like throw it on the grill and won't eat it?
1: Eggplant parm is awesome.
0: Well, other foods associated with a longer life include whole wheat bread.
4: Okay.
0: Spinach, onions, mushrooms, lentils, beans, and bell peppers.
1: Okay. All on my menu.
4: He's so mad.
0: Yeah.
3: Your favorite. I'll stir fry it. And I'll
0: You'll
3: eat
0: what?
3: It. Stir fry it.
4: Surf?
1: Oh, stir fry.
0: I thought I said surf riot.
4: Same.
0: I
1: thought he said, I'm going to go on a surf riot.
0: I heard, I will surf riot.
1: Me too.
3: Check the tapes. I said stir fry.
0: Nah.
4: Yep.
0: Okay.
4: There was no tea.
1: Surf riot.
3: Yep.
0: Stir. There was no tea. Yeah, you missed the tea. Because I definitely heard surf.
1: Yep.
0: And then I heard riot, where you heard.
1: I thought you were going to,
3: check the audio.
1: Protest vegetables by going on surf riot.
0: Yeah, It's not your language. It's not your speech.
3: Nope.
0: It's our ears.
3: Yeah.
0: That's been the problem this entire time.
3: I know. You got to get new headphones.
4: Yeah. Everybody has to.
3: Yeah.
0: Anyway, so you got to eat all that boring crap, Greg.
1: Everything on the do eat list is what I normally would. Yeah. I love that crap.
3: So gross.
0: I was talking to somebody and they have longevity in their family and they're talking about how even their grandparents, like back in the 40s, were living into their 90s.
4: That's crazy.
1: That's kind of like
0: into their late 90s. And I'm thinking, man, what a boring time to live
5: totally
0: so long.
5: Boring. The Woody Show will be right back. Meanwhile, Seabass will continue his endless search for the perfect wig. Yeah, I'm a hair plugs. Sorry, I meant hair system. Get it? He's balding.
2: That's not my scalp. I have light brown hair with bald highlights.
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1: Rain looks likely today, with around half an inch of accumulation, temperatures in the mid-70s, and west winds near 15 gusting as high as 25. Skies turn mostly cloudy tonight, with lows in the mid-50s. Clouds stick around tomorrow, with highs in the low 70s. Showers are possible tomorrow night, with about a quarter inch expected, and lows falling to the low 60s. Thursday brings more possible showers, with highs in the mid-70s.
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1: You got the cocaine hot sauce. 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
2: I want to play you this clip. This is a mom, and she's refusing to bring her son to Taco Bell.
3: Why?
4: Now, right there.
2: This is during the kid plays football, and I guess he's not playing very well.
3: Oh.
2: And the mom's like, I ain't bringing you to Taco Bell.
3: Yeah. I'm back on board.
2: Yeah, so obviously there are people that have some opinions on this mom and her parenting. Here's the clip.
5: When we get done with this game, God, Taco Bell.
6: You want me, when we get done with the game, you want to get some Taco Bell. You ain't did shit in the game, but you want Taco Bell. Go and sit your big ass over there with your friend, with your teammate, and get in the game and block somebody. Bye.
2: Yeah.
3: Yes.
2: Yeah, go block somebody, yeah. And then maybe we can talk about Taco Bell.
7: And then you
2: get your big ass over there with your friends.
7: I can sense fat kid just from the voice.
2: Yeah.
8: Yeah. Hey, Ma, get the guy out of the way. We can go Taco Bell.
5: We get done with this game, guys. Taco Bell.
6: You want me, when we get done with the game, you want to get some Taco Bell. You ain't did shit in the game, but you want Taco Bell. Go and sit your big ass over there with your friend, with your teammate, and get in the game and block somebody. Bye.
3: Yeah. Yeah. What's the problem?
4: Bye, guys.
3: Yeah, love her.
2: That is so funny, man.
3: That's parenting.
7: That does sound like a menace suggestion or request, though. Like,
4: but, right
3: in the middle
4: that's
3: of the game,
4: every reward.
2: Well, I remember we used to ask for like, "Hey, can we go get ice cream after the game?"
9: Or pizza.
2: Yeah, pizza. Mm-hmm. Like that's where the team would go.
3: Yeah, but it's dependent on how hard you worked out.
2: Yeah,
3: there.
2: My son.
9: Pizza's for winners, though.
2: My son, by the way, just had his first his first game on the high school team with the hockey team, and they won. And then afterwards, all the kids were like, you know, campaigning for the parents to take to. Raising Cane's, which is around the corner.
9: Yep.
2: And so we all ended up at Raising Cane's.
3: Nice.
2: So that's still a thing they want to go, but like this is, they weren't, nobody was coming off the bench to come ask us.
4: During the game.
2: But this kid, he came off the bench to his mom. Could we go to Taco? It's all good thing. Not even thinking about the game, just can be thinking about Taco
4: He's done
2: Bell.
4: With it already.
2: Yeah.
3: Can we go to Taco Bell?
2: All right. What do you think about this, Greg? You have been on record as saying that you don't mind it if you go to like a fast food place and the person working the drive-through is all cute.
4: Prefer it.
9: Oh, yeah. Really friendly.
4: I love it.
9: He prefers it.
7: Greetings. Welcome to Chick-fil-A.
4: I don't care if it's sincere or not.
2: Yeah. All right. Well, what do you think about this? This is at a McDonald's. Guy pulls up to the drive-through and this is what he gets.
10: Welcome to McDonald's. Do you want a double quarter? Welcome to McDonald's. Can I take your order? Whenever you be ready, just let me take your order. What you need?
7: I think he wanted.
4: I'd be amused by that.
2: You would?
4: Yeah. Why not?
7: Because he didn't use proper grammar.
4: Okay, yeah, but it's fun.
7: Whenever you are ready.
3: What do you need?
2: Whenever you are ready.
4: Do you want a quarter?
7: I love your enthusiasm, young sir.
10: Welcome to McDonald's. Do you want a double quarter? Welcome to McDonald's. Can I take your order? Whenever you be ready, just let me take your order. What you need?
4: That's a little forceful there. What you need. But no, I would appreciate that. Look, they're trying to entertain themselves at work.
3: Yeah, and it's better than the fake, like, hi, do you have your app? Like, that's, shut up.
2: Well,
3: like,
2: you never know. You never know if, like, you know, Rick Ross is coming through.
3: Yeah, right.
2: On the drive-thru, he might discover you.
3: Pluck you out of the chorus. Well,
9: my thing is,
4: McDonald's got talent.
9: I hate that because my first thought is sanitation. Like, if they're, like, messing around that much on there, I'm like, they're not really deep cleaning anything.
7: And you're not wrong, Dennis.
9: Yeah.
7: Like, that's that attitude. Because I know when we screwed around on jobs, we weren't doing that kind of stuff. We were being no good people.
9: Yeah, for sure. The Woody Show.
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3: That's Democrat David Crowley's plan. 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Crowley raised property taxes in Milwaukee County.
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3: David Crowley even wants to expand the fraud-ridden state Medicaid program.
9: Are you in favor of expanding Medicaid?
10: Oh, absolutely.
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2: Somebody texted over, said I went skydiving for the first time yesterday. Damn. It was really fun. How about a Woody Show skydive?
3: Yeah.
2: Like whoever wants to go. I'm not sure how the company would feel about that from a liability standpoint.
4: That's a good point.
5: Yeah, like, Greg would volunteer. Yeah.
3: I wanted to do it, but the company said no.
2: I would do it again if Greg agreed to do it. I would do it again.
4: Yeah, you could do tandem.
2: Yeah, I've always said that I did it. I satisfied my curiosity about it.
3: Right.
2: And I have no real need to do it again. And it was great. I thoroughly enjoyed it.
4: Yeah.
2: But it's one of those like, do I need to do it again? No.
4: Yeah.
2: But if Greg was going to go do it, and it was the only way everybody went and did it, no, I would totally go.
3: I hate that expression, never say never, because what's wrong with saying never?
4: Yeah.
3: I would never do it, ever. Even if the plane was going down and that was the way to say it, like, not doing it.
2: Really?
3: No. Yeah, never.
4: Weird. Would never, you rather ever. Do that or bungee jump off a bridge?
3: Ooh, that's
4: like it, you know, like
3: great
4: with those,
3: question. Probably bungee jump.
4: Really?
5: Did you do the Brazilian version?
2: Yeah.
4: No, yeah. You're actually attached to something.
2: I am with stuff like this, the way that other people are, and I am not when it comes to food. I'm not adventurous.
4: No.
2: So I was like, oh, this is gator. Try it. Nope.
5: No.
2: Yeah. Never.
3: Never like, for that? That's so nothing.
2: See? Mm. And like when people talk about these other things they want to do, like, you know, bungee jump or skydive or, you know, what. Sure.
5: I would say the analogy is imperfect, as gator has a low possibility of killing you if you're eating it.
2: Well, no, yeah. I'm not talking about, like, I'm saying like raw, how people maybe have that never, and people go, oh, no big deal.
4: That's never.
2: Yeah, that's my never. It's weird that like I have a sense of adventure when it comes to things like that.
3: Jumping out of the plane.
2: And not have a sense of adventure when it comes to, you know, trying
3: some interesting food.
2: Yeah. I was talking to somebody the other day, man. I'm like, man, that'd be really cool. You see these guys in the planes, they fly them into hurricanes.
4: Oh, yeah. Great idea.
2: No, that would be cool.
5: Super cool. If you're in the middle, nothing's going on.
6: Yeah.
4: You just got to get to the middle.
2: No, but I think that would be interesting. Like, that would be something.
5: Cool as hell.
2: That would be something that I would do.
3: Well, you and Menace have been meaning to do or wanting to do that zero gravity plane.
2: Yes, the Vomit Comet.
6: Zero G, dude.
2: Yeah, that's the company, awesome, right?
3: That's
2: Zero
3: still
2: G.
3: On your bucket list?
6: Yeah.
2: We're still trying to get Menace to eat vegetables. We're going to start there.
5: I've got an heirloom tomato in studio that Menace won't touch.
2: Oh, is that what that is?
4: It smells really good.
2: There's a plate of tomatoes sitting there.
5: Every time we brought up tomatoes for the past 10 years, Menace says,
7: they taste like nothing.
6: It's just water, throwing water on top of your
5: food.
6: And
5: I said, well, yeah, your fast food tomato probably does taste like not much, but if you get like a real like dark brown, earthy heirloom tomato.
3: Like full on farmer's market.
5: I went to the farmer's market.
2: Are they marinated? Is that what these are, like in the jar?
5: No, that's literally raw. It was so tender and soft and juicy.
4: It's
5: so flavorful. I've had like five slices.
2: Hand it to Menace.
6: Probably give you diarrhea.
5: I was like a 30-year-old basic bitch. I went to the farmer's market.
4: Too much fiber.
2: Why are you making that face? It's just a tomato. There's nothing on it, right?
4: That is a taste explosion.
3: Oh my God.
5: It's so rich.
3: That is just nature's candy.
4: It's perfect.
2: It's just a tomato. There's nothing on it, right?
5: Listen to me.
2: There's no seasoning of any kind.
5: I washed it and cut it, and that is it.
4: All
2: right, man, let's go ahead.
3: Absolutely.
2: Put the whole thing in there.
4: Okay.
2: What are you talking about?
4: It's a tomato.
7: He's gagging.
4: Don't you like tomato sauce? Spaghetti sauce?
3: It's not a car.
2: Are you serious?
5: I got halfway in his mouth. It came right out.
7: Gross.
2: He didn't even take a bite of it.
4: It's delicious.
2: He bit it. I think it squirted.
7: It exploded in my mouth.
5: That's because it's juicy.
3: Juicy and delicious.
5: We're going to save one last slice for you to try again.
7: I don't want it.
2: Wait, here. I'll take whichever one you don't want.
5: You pick. We slice, you pick.
7: How about both of them? I don't want it.

0: this one's smaller. I'll take the larger one.
1: Just bite the half of it off.
2: Oh, I'm so jealous.
1: Again, these are so juicy and delicious.
2: So good.
3: I know. This is sacrilege what you're doing.
4: How's it good?
0: Yeah,
1: because
0: that's a the flavor. That's amazing.
1: Yeah, it's like a thick, rich, salty umami.
3: Mm-hmm. Like you said, earthy.
1: Yeah, earthy.
0: Put the whole thing in your mouth and just chew it. Put the whole thing in your mouth and just chew it.
3: A tomato.
1: It's a tomato slice.
4: I'm going to pass out.
3: No.
2: Oh my God.
0: I'm just put the whole thing in there. The whole thing.
3: Keep it in there.
0: It's just a tomato.
2: He can't physically get it to his mouth.
5: His face is so red, dude.
0: Yeah.
5: Why is your face red?
3: It's tomato red.
4: I don't want it.
3: Do it.
0: Just chew. Chew.
3: Ew, he's drooling.
2: I mean, his shoe fell off.
0: It's just a tomato.
2: Oh,
0: what?
3: What's wrong with him?
1: Because his mom didn't make him eat vegetables.
0: Oh, I would get, like, delicious. When he says it's just like putting water on your burger. Okay, I understand where.
4: Butt water.
3: Butt water.
0: I understand where you say, it kind of waters down the flavor of. So that, therefore, I don't like tomatoes or lettuce
2: literally
0: on a
2: moist.
0: Burger.
4: That's
0: not to say that the tomato itself is bad.
2: No.
0: You know?
4: It's like roots.
2: I mean, they're not using these. High quality tomatoes.
0: It's like roots.
1: Right, again, yeah.
5: The TV show roots?
1: Yeah. I agree. Fast
3: food
1: tomatoes.
3: You throw up at a beat, for sure. That tastes like straight up dirt.
1: And that is so, that is, Greg, Menace, why do you think me, Greg, Gina,
3: delicious.
1: Are like, oh man, that's so good. And you're so like,
2: right.
0: Even I did it.
2: And even
4: I
2: if
4: know, it, even your if, mouth's yeah. broken, I don't know.
2: And as you say, it's like water.
4: There's better food out there, dude.
2: I don't think there is. I
4: mean, you don't think there is?
1: It just tastes like.
3: But you like tomato flavored things.
0: How about those tomatoes?
2: Yeah.
0: With some like fresh mozzarella.
3: Oh, like some burrata. Some basil.
0: Yeah.
3: Oh,
0: now the basil. Keep the
2: salt on there.
0: I think the basil's a waste of time on that salad.
4: Yeah, but no, like, okay, so you're talking about like little pieces of bread with a little tomato on it and then the stuff on top. I'll eat that.
2: Right.
4: So yeah, but because it's dolled up together, but just straight up like.
1: Butt tomato?
4: Yeah, butt juice? I'm good, dude.
0: So is that kind of like how I'm talking about with like avocado? Like if avocado's in a sushi roll, no problem.
2: Yeah, yeah.
4: Easy.
0: But just the avocado by itself, no thanks.
3: Well, remember what it's supposed to taste like. Clean schlong.
0: Oh, yeah. That's what Gina said.
4: Yeah.
3: Well, that's what the internet said, and I agree.
0: That avocado tastes like clean penis.
3: Yeah.
1: What if we took that tomato and soaked it in Code Red Mountain Dew?
4: Then let's go. Yeah,
0: what were they doing? It was like pickles and Kool-Aid or something.
3: Oh, yeah, that was not bad.
0: That was a big thing earlier this year.
3: I thought it would be gross. It wasn't that bad.
0: 877-44-Woody.
2: His shoe actually fell off. He flailed that hard.
3: Ridiculous.
0: Send us a text over to 22987. 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
1: All right, Menace, cheers and jeers.
2: Well, my cheers is that I just got to hang out at the pool, and that was super fun, and do a lot of home projects and get those cleared up. My jeers, though, is my dog. I've been talking about it for a while. My dog has been going through cancer treatments for about a year and a half, and she's been doing great, but this past week, man, it's pretty brutal. So just trying to get through that and take care of her and, you know, just...
3: pretty old, though, for that breed, too, right?
2: Yeah, she's 12 years old.
3: Yeah.
2: You know, for a French bulldog, that's pretty good. They could live, like, 14, 16 years. We got, again, this cancer treatment. They probably gave her another year and a half of, like, good life. So
3: that's and what
2: good.
3: Is it? What is it called? Do you know?
2: The type of cancer that she has?
3: No, the treatment.
2: Oh, well, she's been getting, like, this pill treatment, but they've talked about maybe giving her some radiation type treatments.
4: Yeah, but get the treatment at home or you have to take her in?
2: I have to take her in.
3: So which one's the one that you say has extended by a year?
2: It's the pill treatment. I don't know exactly. Okay.

0: what the pill treatment is.
1: People take it? That sounds pretty good. A pill treatment.
0: I honestly don't know.
1: Dr. Menace.
2: Yeah. I mean, there's all kinds of stuff for cancer.
1: Yeah. Mm-hmm.
2: You know, now things that were, I mean, five years ago weren't even like a blip.
0: Yeah. Yeah.
2: It's amazing how quickly a lot of that stuff is developing.
1: Yep.
2: I mean, for both, for people, for animals.
0: Yeah. So I did take her into an emergency room the other day. And they were just like shocked on how much that the treatment like extended her life.
2: Yeah. Find out the name, because I know a lot of people are going to be asking, hey, can you find out? So many people I know.
0: I will.
2: Man,
0: for
2: I mean, it seems like every dog ends up with cancer.
3: It does seem that way. And I remember when Menace got this dog and I held her in the palm of my hand. She was like the size of a hamster.
0: I know.
2: Yep.
3: So sweet.
2: Cheers and jeers. Sammy.
4: Okay. So my cheers goes out to eating a buffet style meal at home, which I've never done before, but it was
2: Fat
4: with,
2: Sammy, guys.
4: I know. It was with a group of people.
2: It's a whole new life. What if we can bring a buffet?
0: Buffet and
2: Let's
0: Sammy.
2: Do it here.
4: I'm telling you, we're really sleeping on this because I've never thought of doing this. You go in the fridge, of course, and grab random things just if you're hungry and it might not go together, but making a meal with the purpose of it all being fresh and being so random is amazing. We had homemade pizza.
2: Is that a potluck?
0: Isn't that like every house party?
2: Right. That sounds like a potluck.
0: Yeah.
2: Like where people bring different things. It's not like there's a theme.
0: No. Is there one person that provided all the food or did multiple people?
4: No. Yeah. Well, it was not a potluck. It was one person there cooking the food. We had homemade pizzas. We had sausage, corn on the cob, chicken, like a salad, macaroni and cheese, baked potatoes. I mean, it was so much food and there was like six of us there.
2: Wow.
4: Like there wasn't a ton.
2: Well, they knew you were coming.
5: Yeah. Sammy, that's called a golden corral.
2: Yeah. They have a chocolate fountain.
5: Yeah, right.
3: At
4: home. Self-service. Yeah, I'm telling you, just start making random dishes that you enjoy and have it be your meal.
2: That's
4: okay.
2: My,
4: go together.
3: Just do that.
4: They don't even go together.
2: That's my mother-in-law, dude. Like, she just puts out random stuff out on the kitchen counter. It's like, she'll throw like a package of lunch meat out there. There'll be some olives. Then she's making something over on the stove, like eggs or something. Like, what are we doing here?
3: Yeah. And then you just
4: very
3: pick what disjointed. You want.
2: Always a salad. There's always a salad. She'll put a salad out. Which, you know, making salads at home never hit the same as when you get them when you're out.
1: Yeah.
5: Fat Sammy's like, what's a salad?
2: All right, yeah. You remember salad, Sammy?
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1: Rain looks likely today, with around half an inch of accumulation, temperatures in the mid-70s, and west winds near 15 gusting as high as 25. Skies turn mostly cloudy tonight, with lows in the mid-50s. Clouds stick around tomorrow, with highs in the low 70s. Showers are possible tomorrow night, with about a quarter inch expected, and lows falling to the low 60s. Thursday brings more possible showers, with highs in the mid-70s.
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0: And we go right to Gina Grad, who's standing by with the trending news headlines.
5: Investigators think they know what killed Hayden Panettiere. She apparently died after taking a black market oxycodone pill that was laced with fentanyl. Cops say that Hayden had a longtime dealer in L.A. who allegedly supplied her with a bunch of prescription drugs, and they think she took the fatal pill the morning she died in South Carolina. So her boyfriend tried giving her Narcan before paramedics arrived, but that didn't work. The DEA is trying to trace that pill back to the person who sold it to her. Now, toxicology results are still pending, so this is the investigator's theory rather than the official cause of death, but sounds pretty reasonable.
6: Well, when you're taking unprescribed oxycodone, yeah. It's laced with fentanyl. Mm-hmm. It's a pretty safe bet.
5: What chance do you have?
7: Yeah. I'm exactly. Putting fentanyl on the same list as cryptocurrency for me. I will never understand it.
1: Yeah.
7: How you can be a speck of dust of size of that will kill
5: in the
7: you.
5: Room. Yeah, in
7: but
5: the room.
7: You can
5: with
7: also
5: you.
7: Be a dealer and have a yeah, ton right. of it. I just don't get it.
5: I know. Maybe it's all about the saran wrap.
6: Or the way it's the way it gets into your system. I don't know.
5: Well, like, and just yeah.
6: There was all that fear mongering over, you know, don't pick up a dollar bill mm-hmm. if you
5: right.
6: see it on the ground.
5: Right.
6: Because there could be like one little fleck right. of yeah. fentanyl on it, and then you mm. could kill you.
7: Still yeah. taking or, that chance.
1: Our duty.
6: Yeah. Or you hear about, you know, cops who are busting somebody
7: right.
6: and
7: they're in the same room with it.
1: Yeah.
6: Right. But then you hear about
7: out.
6: Other people who
5: not a big deal.
1: Yeah, they have a backpack full.
7: Yeah.
6: How can you put any of it like in a joint or something or
5: right.
6: laced with whatever, you know, oxycodone.
5: Without dying
7: so
5: immediately.
7: So not getting.
6: Right. I'm yeah. with you on that.
5: Yeah.
6: Right,
1: it's probably the way they cut it up. You know, the dealers and all that stuff. Some is more potent because it's not diluted. So it's probably, that's probably the case.
5: But to Greg's point, how are the dealers cutting it up?
7: Yeah. How is anybody in the same
6: Greg,
7: room
6: I do
7: it.
6: Take quite a bit of pride in not knowing certain things when it comes to drugs.
5: Yeah.
6: Like, I'm glad I'm not like some kind of like well-versed expert.
7: Totally.
6: Well, it makes me feel better about myself.
7: Even stuff I've been explained, I still don't get. Like, I still don't get what an eight ball is. Like,
5: right.
7: I don't
5: know. You're committed to not knowing what an
7: right,
5: eight ball is.
7: Right.
1: What about a speedball?
7: Don't know.
5: Well, that's what's going on, Woody.
0: All right. Thank you very much, Gina Grad.
5: Yep.
0: Quick break. More Woody Show next.
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1: You are like the male equivalent of a basic bitch.
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4: 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The Woody Show.
0: All right, welcome back, everybody.
5: Hey.
6: Yeah.
5: I saw this while we were gone. I thought this was pretty funny. This story, South Park's new season.
7: The creators of South Park have announced a name change ahead of their new season. Trey Parker and Matt Stone, in an apparent nod to President Trump's penchant for renaming things America, say they will do the same. Quote, we are changing the name of South Park to South America.
5: Okay.
7: Season 29 of South America starts on the 16th on Comedy Central and Paramount Plus.
6: Love it.
1: So great. It's so dumb.
6: Yeah.
5: That's good.
0: Just get high and start writing stuff.
1: Yeah.
5: Make $1 billion.
6: So yeah. Fun.
0: Oh my God. Their deal is insane.
6: Okay. Awesome.
0: Yeah. Also, I kept seeing a lot about this story where these dudes, they dug into these televisions, these smart TVs, and they showed what they found about how, I think it was LG, was that the brand that they were using their demonstration? But they said it's for basically all of them. All these smart TVs are doing the same thing, where even when the TV is off and disconnected from the internet, it is still listening to everything that's happening. There's microphones. It's transcribing everything in plain text.
6: Yeah.
0: And they were able to get in there and show you. If you go online, you'll find there's tons of videos about
1: when it's off and disconnected.
0: Yeah. So what happens is, even if it's disconnected from the network, like it's not set up on your Wi-Fi, no Ethernet, Greg, that's the cable, the hardwire into your internet.
5: That's the yellow one. Right?
0: Yeah. It can be different colors.
5: The yellow one.
0: Anyway. So what would happen is it would collect everything, and then the next time it connected to it, like the next time you set it up for something or connected it to the network, then it would send. Or what the manufacturers do, according to their research, and you know, they have video on all this stuff to show everybody what's going on, is like if there's like a public Wi-Fi that becomes available to the TV, it will connect to that and then send all the information. Because that's one of the reasons that the TVs have been getting so inexpensive, is because the TV companies, LG and all the other ones, all the same, they're all making money by selling your data. That's how it knows what you're watching, what you're talking about. And they pointed out in one of the articles, you know, every remote now has where you could talk into it.
1: Oh, yes.
5: Say, I love that feature.
0: Okay, well, the reason they did that is not for convenience. It's to put a microphone closer to where you are.
5: Yeah. Oh, no.
1: This feels very conspiracy theory. I don't like this.
0: No, no, no. Watch the video, dude.
1: No, I don't like this.
0: Yeah, so video's out there, and now LG has gone on the defensive.
1: Oh, they better.
0: Right, against this, and they issued a statement saying that their products continuously record or transmit users' conversations. LG says their products only record voices when users state a quote wake word, but
5: a wake word.
0: Or hit a corresponding voice AI button on a remote control.
6: So this guy named Palmer Luckey, he's the guy that invented the Oculus, and now he has this military defense company.
0: Yeah.
6: He's been like talking about this for, I would say, about a year and a half now, because everybody, you know, is afraid of everything. And he's been calling out the televisions since the beginning.
0: Yeah.
6: And he says they also, like, they take frame by frame copies of like everything that you're watching.
0: Yeah. So like Samsung, even if you plug in an HDMI and you're streaming it from something else,
1: right,
0: it'll know exactly what you're watching and send that information out, and they'll sell that information.
1: Get off my
0: so
1: D.
0: I have Samsung TVs in my house. And so there's a fingerprinting switch, it's called. So you would go home, settings, all settings, and, you know, privacy choices. You turn off viewing information services, and that's the one stopping

0: the screen fingerprinting right there at the source, mm-hmm. right? If you have Vizio, because a friend of mine has Vizio TVs.
1: I think that's what I
0: It's the same kind of thing. Mm-hmm. There was another one where, you know, they named it something that sounds like it would be a benefit. Mm-hmm. So if you just saw it in the menu, you wouldn't automatically turn it off.
1: Yeah. Right.
0: You know, you would leave that on, but that's the data collection part.
1: Wow.
0: Or the listening on the conversation. But it was really interesting because, in the video, they unplugged the TV from the Ethernet. They were like, all right, see, now it's showing that it's not connected. So, lost network connection. He goes, but we're still talking and we're still having a conversation, blah, blah, blah, blah, blah. Well, then they plug it back in and that whole part of the conversation showed up on the screen that was mirroring what was being read by the TV.
2: Yeah.
3: I like to think that out of the hundreds of millions of people and TVs out there, that they're really not reading my transcripts. You know, like who's looking at that?
1: I see some pretty crazy things in front of that TV.
0: Well, think about this. There's nobody, not a person sitting there doing it.
3: Right.
0: But with AI and everything else, everything is being monitored. So what could happen is that even things that aren't necessarily a thing get flagged, like kind of like you post something innocuous on social media. But they always have these AI things that are screening for Menace knows this more than anybody. Mm-hmm. And you're like, wait, hold on. Or the CartNarks thing.
1: Yeah.
0: You know, will automatically get flagged as like bullying.
3: Yeah,
0: or
3: violent.
0: Nobody's getting.
2: It's not a physical person.
0: Correct. Yeah. But then it gets sent to maybe an authority. Go look into it. And so I don't know, man. It's this big police state kind of thing, which is really annoying. Mm-hmm. And the fact that, you know, you're having these private conversations in your home about things that are, social security numbers and these different,
2: That's why my biggest advice is just shut up. I mean, if you're doing anything crazy,
1: well, that's the thing.
0: Don't speak in your own home.
1: Yeah, no, why don't we go in a different room away from the TV?
2: Yeah, go stand out in a field somewhere.
1: Oh my
2: God. I don't know, because like every single device, if you watch it, everything is about recording you now. Like if you go to the doctor's office, the first thing they do now is turn on their iPad and record everything. Everything being said is being recorded.
1: Can they do that? That's not
0: very
1: HIPAA.
0: They ask you.
2: Yeah.
1: I don't remember that.
0: Yeah, they ask you. Like they just did it when we brought the dog in for her surgery.
2: Yeah.
1: For a dog?
0: Yeah.
2: Yeah.
0: Yeah, they did the same thing. Huh.
4: Mm-hmm. Yeah, and the new Apple Watch actually can go back 10 seconds, and if you forget to turn on a recording, to record previously what you're saying and a whole conversation right on your watch.
2: Wow. Yeah.
4: Yeah.
0: See, guys, AirPods, convenient.
3: Yeah, it's so awesome. It's cool, life-changing.
0: Guys? Yeah. That's what you want.
3: I'm not going to give up the smart TV, though.
0: My question, let's just say for the sake of argument, somebody wanted to try to get you on something. I know in a lot of states, there has to be some kind of notification that you are being recorded.
2: Yes, awareness.
0: So like that stuff technically couldn't be used against you.
1: True.
0: Mm-hmm. Right?
2: Well, it could be used against you in the court of a public opinion, but like going after you,
0: like from a
2: legally,
0: like a straight legal sense, if that's what you're worried about.
5: But well, isn't it in the terms and conditions that nobody reads
1: that you kept it on because it sounded like a good thing, so that's on you.
0: That is also true.
5: Maybe
0: you agreed to it. We've updated your terms of service.
1: I've never once clicked on those.
0: Okay, I'm just trying to watch Breaking Bad.
2: But if there's something that you have that you don't want out there and it's like living on your iCloud or your email or something,
0: or in your brain.
3: Thinking it.
1: They'll chip you.
2: There was something that I was thinking about, didn't even type it or anything, and it like this one video, and then I open up my phone, it's there.
3: It's there.
2: What? Like it's so random. But I'm just saying, like, if there's something in your email or in your iCloud or something that you don't want out there, it's no longer secure.
0: See,
2: with
0: I'm
2: AI.
0: Watching all this stuff and I'm reading all this stuff, and I've never been super paranoid about stuff like that. But I told you before, like I don't even talk to myself anymore out loud. I don't, because God knows, you know what, like how that could end up. People in radio, we talk about it all the time, like the rules of what you can and can't say. They all go, well, how would it look in print?
1: Right.
0: Because when you say something, there's inflection, or you could pick up a tone. You can see if something
1: is
0: tongue in cheek, or there's more context to it. But when it's in black and white, and that's the thing.
2: Yeah.
0: That it's not about what I'm saying. It's about, well, how would this look in writing? And it gets you crazy.
1: Yeah.
0: It gets you nuts. And like you're talking about, you know, something that you just thought.
5: Yeah.
2: Right. I know.
5: Well, they're saying too with ChatGPT, people who are just talking to it, not telling them anything necessarily personal about themselves, it can predict what age you are, what gender you are, so much about you. And they're saying to ask ChatGPT, like, what do you know about me? And it will tell you and give you a full thing.
2: Well,
5: and you
2: like
5: never
2: Stanley
5: even
2: Cup?
5: Told it.
0: Yeah.
1: Yeah.
0: So

0: I was watching whatever it was. I had a question. I'm like, oh, that's interesting. I wonder how, you know, just Google it.
1: Totally.
0: Now I
1: every
0: won't even
1: 5 seconds.
0: If it has anything to do with any kind of like criminal, legal, anything that could potentially be trouble, I don't even Google it. I'm like, what? I'll stay ignorant because I don't want to be like, well, we look through Woody's Google search, and he just so happened, like, so it'd be,
1: he Googled
0: it'd be,
1: every murder.
0: It would be a coincidence. Yeah. And I had to go, no, I was watching, this Dateline thing. I was watching something on the news, and I wondered how that would affect blah, blah, blah, blah, blah. Like the Lindsey Clancy thing. I had some questions.
2: Going away forever.
0: Dude, that's it's made me that paranoid. It's made me that nuts.
1: Any crime documentary, I'm Googling. Like, what happened to this person?
2: Very dark stuff.
1: Were they guilty? Oh, yeah.
3: It gets even crazier with when you step into the AI agents things that they have, too, where you're basically like making assistants. Like, I was playing around with it the other day, and I was just like working on some ideas. And then it goes, let me go ahead and build that for you. I didn't even ask it to build it for me. It built me this entire website without even asking me for approval. And so here you go. And I'm like, well, what about if it like put out a website I didn't want to put it out there and then made it live and then my name's attached to
0: exactly
3: it.
0: Exactly right.
3: Yeah.
0: AI with videos and not knowing what's real, what's not real. Mm-hmm. They're talking about the rise of influencers who aren't even people.
2: Oh yeah.
0: It's just just an AI generated person. It's not a real person.
1: Yeah.
0: And what they're saying aren't real things. And, you know, this is what social media has become. And they're showing, and it could be interesting, Greg, this could be the answer, because more and more people are just moving away from social media and going, well, you know what? It's all BS anyway. It's fake news. Yep. It's fake people. It's fake videos.
1: The time suck. It's not worth it.
0: Right. And so this could be not the death, but it could be a major blow to social media and how people are so social media obsessed.
1: I wish we could do that.
0: So if we're looking for the silver lining in all this craziness, that could be it.
1: I do want to do that social experiment where nobody has access to it for 1 week and see how the world changes.
0: 877-44-WOODY. 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We'll be right back.
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4: Turning 11 and having an awesome birthday. She got her annual meatloaf, although I didn't shape it like a bone this time around. It just wasn't working out. And we camped, which means we slept in the

0: guest room with her. Yeah, it's, that's the only bed she's allowed on. So cheers to Callie, the best dog on planet Earth.
1: Baby.
0: Cheers. Cheers.
2: So what all does that entail? I'm just curious.
0: Going into the guest room and laying a blanket on top of the bed that she's allowed to lie on.
1: So she can't like snuggle up in the bed.
0: No, no. But that's it. And then we camped.
2: So you spent the night in there as well?
0: Oh, yeah. Both,
2: okay.
0: Yeah, yeah, both of us.
1: They glamped.
0: With her in the middle. It was it was just so sweet. She's the best. Cheers to Woody and Seabass and any other non-believer in ghosts, because there's only one explanation for this. I was hanging out with my parents in their home office, which used to be my brother's bedroom, looking at a photo on the shelf here and there and just kind of looking at stuff. And then the next morning, in the middle of the floor was a photo. On one side is me, on the other side is my brother, in a frame that is at a 45 degree angle, as solid as can be. It's not like a breeze blew it off the shelf. And it's in the middle of the room on the floor the next morning.
1: What
0: could it be? Was anything else knocked over? No, just a picture of me and a picture of my brother.
1: Weird. In a frame, not like floating down in a photograph.
0: Right. It wasn't a piece of paper that you walked by and it wafted onto the floor.
3: Look, Greg,
0: this has to be a ghost.
3: Now you set this up saying
0: this is absolute proof of it.
3: Saying I wouldn't believe. I'm not saying I don't believe. But what does this prove or show or tell you?
0: That it's a ghost. And my brother was trying to visit. My brother was communicating because he's no longer of this earth. And he was saying, oh, look, Greg's hanging out with mom and dad. I'm going to make myself known, too, and launch this picture off a shelf 5 feet. And so it lands in the middle of a floor.
3: Again, I'm on board. Do you think your ghost brother doesn't think that you remember him?
4: And does he know that you hate picking things
0: up?
1: Stop putting words in Ghost Brother's mouth.
0: We don't know how they try to communicate with
3: us.
0: This has got to be just one small gesture.
2: Why is it always things for Greg? Like, you hear other people, they have visions of something. But why is it for Greg where everything is thrown across the room?
4: Yes, that's what I was about to bring up.
0: That's a good question, Woody.
4: Now, Greg,
0: why am I a victim of things being thrown?
4: I have a slight theory, Greg.
0: Yeah.
4: After you have had, you know, a couple of drinks all night, do you think maybe at the end of the night you maybe knock something over and then the next morning you see it?
0: Yes, I walked into my parents' home office, grabbed a picture, and just tossed it onto the floor.
4: I don't think
0: that for 1 second.
3: Again, I'm team
0: I did
3: ghost.
0: Not get wasted. Yeah. I did not get drunk.
4: I believe in ghosts. I saw a ghost as well, Greg.
0: That's why I didn't include you.
4: Okay.
1: In the hate.
0: Put Seabass
3: and
0: Woody.
3: But we do know that Greg will hit things. You fell into an elevator.
0: I only went into that room one time in the middle of the day. Okay. I never went back into that room.
5: Okay. Did you ask your parents if they moved it? Did you check with them?
0: My mom came running to me and she said, did you take stuff off this shelf? I said, no, I didn't touch a damn thing. I was in there for 5 minutes.
2: Wait, so your mom's the one that discovered it?
0: She's the one that found
2: she
0: it.
2: She moved it.
0: Called me. No, she did not.
2: Yep, she's playing with you.
0: Okay.
1: Okay, that sounds reasonable.
2: Yep.
0: Yeah,
3: if I had a dumb kid, I would do that. I'd be messing with them all the time.
1: That's why your jeers stands.
0: Promise you. Exactly. Thank you for reinforcing my jeers to the non-believers. I promise you, my mom did not do it.
2: Question, why wouldn't your brother choose a family picture?
0: He was only saying
2: hi to me. Was he telling Greg is next?
1: Oh.
0: He was only saying hi to me. And he saw that I was visiting my parents hanging out.
3: Thank you.
0: And he wanted himself to be part of the group. So he launched this picture into the middle of a room. It was not the wind.
2: Why wouldn't he have placed it on your bed?
0: He's lazy.
1: It's too far away.
3: That's my other question. Again, I'm team ghost. But how come ghosts can only do things like slightly knock stuff off in ways the other way? Like Woody said, why would they place it on your bed and like write a little message on it?
6: It takes a lot of energy to do things like that.
1: Yeah, they don't have telekinesis.
0: It's called psychic energy.
3: Yeah. Right.
0: And you can't just lift things and carry them to another area.
3: You can just knock them over.
1: You can have a gust.
3: Yes, we have.
0: It's inexplicable. But hey, at least we have definitive proof.
3: Yes.
2: This is where I struggle. I love Greg so much.
3: Aw, babe.
2: And like, I want to, and I feel like when Gina talks about how she wants to believe, I want to believe this for you.
0: What could it possibly be of this world?
2: If it was anybody else, I'm saying if it was anybody else, but like, get out of it. You made that up. You didn't find anything in the middle of the room. I would believe that that never really happened. You never really found this picture in the middle of the room. Now, the fact that it's Greg, I do believe that it was in the middle of the room. But I'm now more apt to believe that your mom really did put it in the middle of the room.
0: No.
1: Why would she do that to him?
0: No,
4: I don't think his mom would do that.
0: No.
4: With the drunk theory.
2: I'm saying that is the most.
0: I didn't go into that room.
2: No, I'm saying for me in my brain, that is the most reasonable explanation. Yeah. I'm not thinking that she. I don't think that she would do that either.
0: Yeah.
2: But that would be the most reasonable explanation for it.
3: Well, the most reasonable would be
7: how

0: settling, minor earthquake, someone bumps
1: but
0: into a door.
1: But just that one photo, nothing. You know how, you know, older parents are kind of cluttery.
2: Yeah.
1: Their bookshelves are just packed with photos and trinkets and books and stuff. And it's that one photo.
0: That's also confirmation bias, because when the rando book falls on the ground, someone just pick it up and put it back.
1: But there was nothing else there.
0: Not this time, obviously.
2: But I don't think they're
1: constantly finding random stuff constantly. On the floor.
2: I don't know. Well, other than like my kid, who is typically, you know, with something, playing with something, leaving it, not putting it back where it goes. But I'm saying, in my adult life, I've never had something just be in the middle of a floor or on the ground.
3: It happens a great lot.
2: So clearly this means no ghosts in my life.
1: It's happened to me probably like five times in my life.
4: Yeah, you're just not as enchanted as Greg is.
2: Somebody said, have you not seen the movie Ghost? They can only hit things. They can't pick them up.
4: Exactly.
1: I have not seen that movie. Science. I guess I got to watch that classic.
2: Of all people.
1: I know, right? Wow. I heard it's really sweet. How's that
2: possible?
4: I know. It's a good question.
0: It's a very awe-bait movie.
4: Yeah.
1: Is it? Okay.
5: 100%.
1: Here's how you don't watch it.
2: Greg, don't pay attention to these idiots. Yeah. I believe you 100%.
0: We're the
1: idiots.
0: Well,
1: I mean, we have the proof.
2: Again, so. I really want to. In my heart, I want to believe Greg.
4: Same.
2: And my brain won't allow it.
1: I want you to believe in your heart that my mom would not mess with
2: me. I don't think that. Here's the thing.
1: No way.
2: Again,
1: it was not a drunken knock things over.
5: Did you have alcohol that day?
1: Of course. I was awake.
2: Of course. To be clear, I don't think your mom actually did it.
1: Right.
2: That is the most reasonable explanation.
4: He's giving an example of where his brain goes automatically.
1: I understand that. But it was bizarre.
2: All right, Seabass, cheers and jeers.
0: Oh, cheers to the Walmart I went to they finally put their foot down and they put all the stupid Pokemon cards and Yu-Gi-Oh and all the other dumb crap that all these middle-aged men are buying behind the counter at customer service and a big sign that said, maximum two per day per person. Exactly.
2: This sucks.
0: And I stopped and I congratulated the old lady that was working right there. Thank you guys for doing that. She's like, oh, I know these men come in here and they want to buy all the stupid cards.
2: I saw a woman dressed very professionally yesterday at the grocery store. They have one of those Pokemon machines in there. Yeah.
0: Yep.
2: And she was just camped out there. Here's a woman who does not look like a loser.
1: Yep.
2: You know, very professionally dressed. Looked like she... like a manager of an office or something.
0: Maybe that's
2: her
0: Pokemon costume.
2: I don't know. I did hear a term and I sent the thing to Greg. So he gets, it's kid-dult.
1: Yes, you did.
2: That's a new term, a kid-dult.
0: Oh, it's because we stopped.
2: Kid-dulting.
0: We said, hey, all this stuff you loved as a child, it's okay to like it as an adult and don't get married and don't have kids. And then in your 30s and 40s, this is what you get. So I forget which Walmart it was that did that. It was one of the ones in Reno when I was at Burning Man this weekend, but I stopped in there and it was cheers to them.
5: Nice.
2: Yeah. And it was Gary V. He was talking about it.
1: Right.
4: Kid-dulting.
2: Yeah, I do like Gary Vee.
1: It's definitely a
5: thing. My question is, though,
2: he's pretty good, picking up on trends, at least.
5: Oh, yeah. He's the number one guy on that. But the current packs that are being sold, what could be the card that's worth the most money?
0: It's what they've done with the baseball cards, too, is the card companies got really smart, quite frankly, is they introduced artificial scarcity. So in the 80s and 90s, they just printed a billion of everything, and they're all worth nothing.
2: Out there.
0: But now they are intentionally printing one of 10.
5: What's the hottest card?
2: Yeah,
5: what's
2: the hottest card?
0: Hottest
2: right
0: new
2: now?
0: Release Pokemon
5: that people would be lining up for it.
6: No clue, man. It's probably some Charizard card. It's a false economy with this, man. The rates go super high with these cards, and then they drop. By the time the next set comes out.
0: Yeah, it's nuts. Artificial scarcity, exactly.
2: Is it Target who's taking the packs out of the plastic?
6: They've gone back on that now. So they're not doing that. They were slicing it, so that way you can't resell it. They've gone back on that.
0: Yes, the classics. This is the 30th anniversary re-release. A classic return of the original base set Charizard.
4: Ooh.
1: Oh, my God.
6: Ooh. Yeah, the 50th version of it.
2: Owner.
6: Cool.
0: Yeah.
4: My kid would have loved that 3 years ago.
0: Boing. My jeers, I also saw up in the Reno/Sparks, Nevada area when I was at Burning Man, was this guy who he had a T-shirt on. It said the Glock father, and it was like a restylized, movie poster of Scarface holding a Glock.
5: Okay.
0: And I was like, and it was just like white guy, stupid, like chains on stuff. But I saw on his hip, he was carrying a Glock, and he wanted everyone to know
5: that he was the Glock father.
0: He was the Glock father. And he was carrying one of those, one of the holsters that sits out from your body. You see SWAT team have these so that you can get to your gun more quickly.
2: Right. Mm-hmm.
0: He was wearing this on his pants that were sagging below his waist. So his Glock is hitting his thigh as he's coming out of the Dollar Tree in Sparks, Nevada.
4: Oh, I want to do him so bad.
0: Exactly. So sorry, Glock father, you are But now I can't insult him to his face or he'll shoot me with his Glock. So. Yeah.

0: Right. Stand your ground.
1: It's catch 22.
0: Yeah.
1: Oh, well. So, but a fun time in Northern Nevada at the Burning Man.
0: 877-44-WOODY. Send us a text over to 22987. And no coverage of Burning Man, really, because he was not there for that reason.
1: Special extra secret bonus cheers.
2: Ooh.
1: I was at Burning Man and I got coverage for the show.
2: Nice.
0: Oh, you did?
3: Oh, yeah.
1: Secret event.
3: Pew, pew, pew, pew, pew, pew.
1: How?
0: Well, because that's the big thing is like you're not supposed to even take pictures.
1: Right.
0: There's
1: the places, the tents I was inside where, and the nudity, they did not want any kind of recording.
2: Ew.
1: This is like when Nathan Fielder dropped his surprise documentary with
0: That looks crazy.
1: Secret hidden Woody Show project. I couldn't tell because I didn't want people at Burning Man to be like,
2: hate on you.
1: Watch out for Seabass. He's coming.
0: Hey, can we talk about that that trailer for a second?
1: Nathan Fielder and Elizabeth Holmes.
2: Yeah.
0: Yes.
1: She's a maniac.
0: First of all, he always looks nuts.
4: Right? Yeah, yeah, but that's his thing.
0: He has that crazy look. She looks insane. Somebody did a side-by-side of her, you know, that one where, you know, he's like
4: staring
0: talking
4: at her.
0: And she's her, she won't blink. They did a side-by-side of her and Chuck E. Cheese. And you can't unsee it.
1: And she did something weird to her face where she's all puffy, but maybe it's supposed to.
4: Why would I deceive you?
0: So it was like leading up to her going to jail, right?
1: Yeah, like 3 years ago.
4: For 11 years.
0: Yeah, for like however long before she went to jail, he was basically embedded with her.
1: For like the weekend.
0: Not in bed with her. Embedded.
1: He's
0: with the family and then the whole thing. Now, what's even crazy, this Nathan Fielder is such a weirdo. He's kind of like Seabass in a lot of different ways.
4: Oh, he commits to the bit.
0: He commits to the bit. He loves a good project. But then also, he was filming this in tandem at the same time as he was doing all the stuff for his flight training rehearsal. Yeah.
1: Uh-huh. Right, where he was like secretly getting, he's like 737 he flies to Dubai. Yeah. He flies jets to Dubai.
0: he was doing all this at the same time.
4: That's crazy.
0: And he does these things without telling anybody and he just waits for it to come out. There's no like previews of anything, talking. It just comes out and then there's no pomp or circumstance. It just comes out and then you just get to
1: take it or leave it.
0: You experience it without having any bias going in based on stuff that you've seen or heard beforehand. Very interesting.
1: That's also Sacha Baron Cohen. You remember when he shot the original Borat movie, there was a lot of coverage because they're like, he's at this rodeo. And but when he did the newest Ali G movie, no one knew anything about
0: nothing,
1: that.
0: Nothing. All right. Quick break. We'll come back. More Woody Show's next. Hang on.
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1: Rain looks likely today, with around half an inch of accumulation, temperatures in the mid-70s, and west winds near 15 gusting as high as 25. Skies turn mostly cloudy tonight, with lows in the mid-50s. Clouds stick around tomorrow, with highs in the low 70s. Showers are possible tomorrow night, with about a quarter inch expected, and lows falling to the low 60s. Thursday brings more possible showers, with highs in the mid-70s.
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0: All right, well, got some mother effing zoo news out of England.
2: Okay.
0: Where the zoo, they're offering up, they have this new guided tour of, quote, iconic predators of the animal kingdom and their prey, which seems, you know, simple enough, right? And so you go to buy the tickets. All it says is predator tour. Now, here's the problem. There's an online listing for the child's ticket on the tour, and it reads child predator tour.
2: That's going to put you on a list.
0: So you can sign up for the child predator tour.
2: That's funny.
3: They're all lined up for you to look at.
0: So when it, you know, went viral, and the zoo, our bad, changed the name.
2: Whoopsie.
0: So yeah, they fixed that.
2: That's funny.
0: That's all good.
2: I'll take
0: the
2: two.
0: Child predator tour.
3: I'd like to see all of them, please.
0: My daughter was saying something to my son about this the other day, and I didn't know much about it, but clearly it's caught on. It's everywhere. This Cat in the Hat thing. Have you heard anything about that?
2: Yeah.
0: Are you familiar with that at all, Gina? Because your
2: vaguely,
0: son is a certain age.
2: Exactly.
0: So schools and police departments around the country, they're warning about this social media thing involving these creepy AI-generated versions of the Cat in the Hat that's being used to make threats against schools and communities.
3: Right. And sometimes now, specific people even.
0: Like, I don't even really understand. Like, is it, so it's AI generated. It's the Cat in the Hat character.
4: The Mike Myers live action
2: the
4: version.
2: Movie
0: and it's,
2: version.
0: And it's doing what though? Like, it's
3: making threats, right? Against schools and people.
5: They're producing videos.
0: So it's not like anybody's waiting for the Cat in the Hat to show up.
5: Mm-hmm.
0: It's just that
5: they're using it
0: to generate it like a
4: because it's ironic. He's
0: like,
4: supposed
0: watch
4: to
0: your back, menace.
5: Mm-hmm. Yeah.
0: Right,
5: yeah.
0: That kind of
3: exactly.
0: thing.
3: Exactly. It started in Ireland, I believe.
0: Oh. So some of the posts have gotten serious enough that teenagers have reportedly been arrested in connection with these things.
3: In at least 3 states.
0: What was the other one? Slender Man.
5: Yeah. That wasn't threats. That was just like
2: two girls killed their friend.
0: But that was Slender also Man. Fake, though, right?
5: Yeah,
0: like
5: 100%.
0: Not AI generated.
2: No, it was just like a folklore or whatever.
4: Candyman, that sort of thing.
3: Yeah. It was a mythical dude, right?
5: Yeah, they made like character like drawings of it online.
0: Yeah, but people went to jail.
2: Yeah,
0: right?
2: And dumb, crazy people are like, I'm gonna kill for Slender Man. Like, just like
0: so Slender Man was this character that was asking people to do things?
2: Yeah, some like, you know, 12-foot tall, like ghostly, you know, not even a real person. Not even, didn't even look like a real person. It was like Jack Skellington.
3: Kind of like an alien.
4: Right, background. Some guy just created it for like a Photoshop contest.
2: Yeah.
4: Somebody found it and said, I'm going to make, you know,
0: a story.
2: Folklore.
0: Yeah.
2: Yeah.
0: Create the story behind it. And so the story went what? And so how did kids end up getting like in to where they thought that they were
3: being
0: doing
3: told
0: something
3: what
0: for?
3: To do?
2: Because some kids don't understand reality. I mean, they're crazy, right?
0: Yeah. Well, yeah. And I mean, there's crazy people.
2: And their kids like, oh, he wants me to kill my best friend. My best friend is in seventh grade.
6: They're being threatened by the Slender Man, who's allegedly a crazy person. So it's causing them to do other stuff.
2: No,
6: that he's
2: they're more like, oh, all hail the great Slender Man.
0: Yeah, see, that's the part I didn't understand.
2: Yeah.
0: I heard about it. I know somebody

0: happened to like the good old rumors that we had as a kid, you know?
1: Yeah. I know.
0: Like so and so
2: gerbil
0: ended up, Richard Gere on the gerbil. Mm.
1: Rod Stewart and the stomach pump.
0: Right. Yes, he was Rod Stewart, Mr. Rogers, Mr. Rogers, Bon Jovi. Yeah. Like at the time.
3: It was Little Kim.
0: Right. Yeah. Cause it just depends on what era you grew up in.
1: What state you grew up in.
0: Yeah. Like, you hear Mr. Rogers has all these tattoos from all the kills he had in Vietnam.
3: Well, that one was true.
0: Yeah.
1: There was
0: that one. Yeah. There was, Mr. Rogers ended up in the hospital and they had to pump his stomach. And inside was Bon Jovi's semen.
2: So hot.
1: That sounds about right.
0: Which, of course, God, if you had to pump your stomach for that, imagine how many people would end up in the hospital.
4: And how do they know it was Bon Jovi? Because we really didn't have DNA technology like that back then.
0: Right, but that was the stuff that went around. And then it got big into the celebrity death hoaxes. Mm-hmm. Like, every week, Adam Sandler was dead.
1: Yeah, R.I.P.
0: It seemed.
4: Oh, babe.
0: 562 says it's JT texting in. Hi, JT. Woody, how come gerbils can't drive?
2: Why?
0: Because they can't get out of gear. Get it?
1: A classic.
0: Like Richard Gere.
5: Don't go anywhere. 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
1: Millions of dollars in property tax increases.
4: A hike in property taxes.
5: Property taxes statewide saw the largest increase in more than three decades.
1: That's Democrat David Crowley's plan. Crowley and the Democrats seem more interested in raising taxes to fund fraud than fight fraud. Crowley raised property taxes in Milwaukee County.
6: Crowley recommends increasing the property tax levy.
1: David Crowley even wants to expand the fraud-ridden state Medicaid program.
7: Are you in favor of expanding Medicaid?
8: Oh, absolutely.
1: The David Crowley plan. 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
2: If you want to give us a call, 877-44-WOODY. You can send us a text over to 22987. This text, 925, says, Greg, I just had a moth in my house. And with barely even getting near it with a swat, just a sheer force of air knocked it to the ground. You can't be scared of moths. They're the cotton candy of insects.
3: Nope.
2: So frail.
3: I've been held hostage by many a moth. I've been late to work because of a moth.
4: Oh, my God.
3: Satan's creatures.
2: We did have an after-hours voicemail about Greg and his fear of everything.
5: Hey, guys. So I've been meaning to call for the longest time. And I keep hearing about Greg talking about how he's just afraid of everything. And, like, it's getting even worse. And I think I have a diagnosis for him. He has Gregoriaphobia. Gregoraphobia. The fear of everything that Greg is afraid of. Bugs, cars, death. Although maybe he likes death. But he's just afraid of everything. So he's got Gregoraphobia. All right, bye.
4: Gregoriaphobia.
3: I'm afraid
4: That's
3: of myself.
4: Amazing.
0: Yeah. 877-44 Woody. 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
2: And into another new hour, Woody, Greg, yeah. Menace. Mm-hmm. There's Gina Grad.
3: Hi.
2: Seabass.
4: Yeah.
2: He does a lot of guest appearances on different podcasts talking about cartnarks.
4: That's true. They want to talk about it.
2: There's this one I thought was a pretty interesting concept. It's like a live night show that you posted something about it.
4: I thought it was part of like an Audible
2: fun
4: or something.
2: Accents.
5: Oh, good.
4: Yeah, it was like, I'll look it up. I'll figure out what
2: British
4: it was. It was like
2: something.
4: It was like the host is British. It's like called like the Night Chat or something.
2: Yeah.
4: I'll find it for you.
2: Yeah. It's like it's a live call-in podcast.
3: Okay. Uh-huh.
2: And they just talk about random different things like people will just call in with whatever their thoughts are. Mm-hmm. Like their random thoughts like at night.
4: It's called the nightly.
2: Mm-hmm. Yeah, oh. You know how your brain gets going on things?
3: Oh, do I?
2: And this is a place that you could take that thought
5: and share it.
2: And share it.
4: But he speaks he speaks like this.
2: Yeah, it was super soothing and calming.
4: You put it on while you're asleep and it's British guy. It's
2: like, I made a note of it to check it out. They don't have a lot of followers either. It was like
4: I thought it was part of like a Audible or something, but I guess it's not. It's just something called Hatch for Sleep.
2: Yeah, I don't know.
5: And he reached out to you?
4: Yeah, they said, "Hey, would you like to do an interview?"
2: But it was super soothing. The sound of it, Greg. Oh, I think something
5: good.
2: You would like. You put that on as you're nodding off.
4: Just,

0: Listener discretion is advised.
1: Yeah, so Agent Sebastian out there doing the Lord's work, trying to get people to do the right thing and return their carts to either the corral or back to the front of the store. Hey, shout out to my local grocery store who has all brand new carts. They're nice. So smooth and so quiet. It's the one at the bottom of the hill by our house there.
2: I didn't realize we had new carts.
1: New carts.
2: Nice. Wow.
1: They are nice. They have a nice little place for hold your drink.
3: Wow. Yeah, put your phone in there.
1: Yeah, they're not all trashed up like all the other ones were. Yeah, they're very nice. So let's take care of these things. Let's bring them back to the corral or back to the front of the store.
4: It's
1: and when
4: too
1: people
4: hard.
1: Don't do that, they're called lazy bones.
3: They are. Mm-hmm.
1: And Agent Sebastian approaches them and tries to get them to do
3: And we go everywhere for this. You know, I go to a lot of quote-unquote dangerous places, Chicago, Detroit, Oakland. So I thought I'd take it easy for this one and go somewhere, just a nice suburb of St. Louis called Ferguson, Missouri.
1: Oh, perhaps you've heard of
2: them. I think I've heard of them. They might have been in the news.
3: Oh, for quietest, nicest place in the world?
1: Yeah.
3: Okay. So I went to a big box store in Ferguson, Missouri, and I noticed this guy. He was loading the back of his hatch on his SUV. Mm-hmm. He just dumped the cart in the mulch back there. So the next person who wants to do just what he did has to move around his cart to load their stuff, for instance.
1: That's called a curbing, is it not?
3: That was a four-wheel curbing because it was fully up in the bulge, so I approached him, and he kind of recognized what was going on. In fact, he calls me the cart police when he sees me.
5: I'm going to leave that cart right there, I hope. I hope and pray.
6: Cart police?
5: Yes, sir. Well, cart narcs. Got your cart returned right over there. Scootin' wee wee wee wee wee wee wee wee.
6: Now, put s*** on my car, man. I'll tell you, don't take my motherfucking car.
1: Yeah.
2: Oh boy. Coming in hot.
3: I didn't take anything out. I didn't show him my magnets, but I was holding them in my hand. I didn't like motion that I was gonna. I think he's maybe seen a video. He knew what was going. So he went from zero to don't touch my mother effing car, man.
1: Yeah.
3: So like I kind of say, well, hold on. I haven't even really done anything other than point out where you left your cart at this point. Why so angry all of a sudden?
5: Why did you think I was
6: gonna touch my damn car? Hold on. Tell your motherfucking ass, don't touch my motherfucking car.
5: Why do you think I was going to do that?
6: Because you got it in your hand.
5: But I had it in my hand a minute ago, too.
6: I don't give a get away from me, man.
1: Yeah, man.
7: Oh, jeez. Yeah, he's a liar. He knows.
3: Yeah, he's seen a video before.
1: Yeah.
3: I don't know. Why are people in Ferguson so anxious? That's ridiculous. Anyway, so I'm like, well, maybe if I can. He loves yelling. I like having conversations. Let's see if I can get him to explain himself here.
6: Get away from me, man.
5: Why are you so angry?
6: The touch my motherfucking car.
5: Do you want me to?
6: I'm telling you not to, man.
5: Oh, you just said to touch it.
6: Get the f*** away from my car, man.
5: I haven't said I was going to touch your car. All I asked is put your cart right back, sir.

0: So
1: So he noticed, well, this is some car alarm or something. But he notices, running towards us, because there's a man screaming at me, a police officer.
2: Oh.
1: Because for some reason, there's a police stationed at the location in Ferguson, Missouri.
0: Oh, what?
1: He's yelling to the cop, get this guy, the mother effer, away from me. And then the cop immediately, you have the last thing the cop said, just leave. To me.
3: Oh, wow.
4: On the wrong side of history.
1: Because, again, wrong side of history.
5: Well,
1: but
5: he does see some weirdo, like, head to toe with a bulletproof vest on and aviator sunglasses and a wand.
2: Out of the ordinary.
1: But it's always like we take the side of the person who's screaming aloud the most as opposed to the person who's doing the right thing. And again, I have not even threatened to do anything to him at all at this point. I'm just holding magnets. Now, the cop comes to me and he's in full cop mode just screaming at me.
6: Man.
1: I am.
6: Okay, motherfucker.
7: Oh, to be fair, I didn't do anything to him whatsoever. Yes, sir.
6: You're like the actual YouTube guy.
7: Yes, sir.
0: Are you the actual guy?
1: So
5: the actual YouTube guy,
4: not the imitator.
1: To break that down, he's now get out of here. And then the guy, the lazy bones. Oh, you punk ass mother effer. Oh, you're the one who got the cops.
0: Yeah,
1: you bitch.
0: You're the one being a bitch.
1: You're the one being an actual narc, you bitch. Yeah. Calling me a punk mother effer. And then the cop, like, immediately, like, oh, you're the YouTube guy.
0: Can I get a photo?
1: But he for some reason he thinks that I shouldn't be at this particular location in Ferguson for whatever reason.
7: And to be fair, I didn't touch him. He just saw me.
6: I've watched your videos. I know how it goes. But I'm telling you, dude, here, man, I've seen shootings in this parking lot.
5: What?
2: He's trying to help you. Threaten you.
1: Yeah, pretty much. And there was not one, but two cops there. He had his little trainee with him, too. But he was very nice. Like, oh, man, yeah, you know, just kind of get out of here. You're going to get shot, you know, no big deal, whatever. So sadly, this is what I hate, is that that lazy bones thinks, man, I told him to F off. Mm-hmm. The cop was on my side. Yeah. But that's why we do the segment he will have the same loser attitude, but somewhere out there, hopefully the audience will. Yeah.
4: He's
1: going
4: to teach the youth of today how to handle their cars. Oh, it's going to be a vicious cycle.
0: By the way, I'm on Ferguson Zillow and you can get a lovely home for $30,000.
2: That's a good deal. Nice.
5: Get two.
1: So this guy, we've talked about him before, the legal beef. He's an Instagram lawyer. He caught attention to a Classics Cart Narc episode of me versus the lady, the lazy bonesitis lady who threw throwing drinks at me and threatening to run me over and all stuff. Right. Mm-hmm. And because people think, a small minority think that when they watch those videos, like, yeah, you can do that. You can just toss your drink at somebody and threaten to run them over. And that's totally legal. Well, thankfully, the legal beef is here to set them straight.
8: This lady is about to commit a lot of crimes.
7: That's not where the cart goes. That's in the handicap walkway.
9: I do have a handicap, actually. But I get what you're saying.
7: Is it lazy bonesitis? Don't hit me.
1: Ma'am?
9: I'm not going to hit you. I'm going to take your glasses. I'm going to throw them on the ground.
7: Your delicious McDonald's and your delicious
9: yourself.
7: I love Bang energy drink, but you're throwing it at me.
9: I don't give a shit. Run you over. How about that?
7: I'm backing away.
9: No, come here, because I'm going to teach you.
7: Uh-oh, pepper spray.
8: So what crimes did she commit? Reaching for the glasses on his face while saying she's going to take them is assault.
1: Yep.
8: Assault doesn't actually require hitting or touching someone. The threat of imminent, harmful, or offensive contact is enough. Then she throws her drinks on him. That's battery.
1: Yep.
8: Actual harmful or offensive contact. No injuries are required. And when she threatens to run him over, threatening someone with serious violence can also be a crime. Lastly, coming after him with pepper spray while threatening him, that's another assault. She doesn't actually have to spray him. Bottom line, lady, being offended isn't worth a criminal record.
5: Yeah, he did a great video on battery and assault. And he had all these
0: things.
5: Right. He goes, this is battery. This is assault. That's assault. This is battery.
2: Yeah, people
5: and
2: don't know.
5: And it was like the videos of the kids who were doing the wheelies on the bicycles, and they get really close to somebody and then swerve away at the last second.
1: I tricked you.
5: Technically a crime.
1: Yeah, because you're putting them in reasonable fear of getting hit in the face by your bike.
5: Yeah,
2: it's assault.
5: Yeah, so like
1: or
5: that whole where you're going
1: assault.
5: Like,
1: sorry.
5: Yeah, when you're going right toward them,
4: right? And then, you might jump to the ground or something.
5: Yeah, or like you cock back with your fist and you make it look.
1: Because you flinch. Because a reasonable person would expect you're going to get punched.
2: Yes.
1: And by the way, what she says she was going to run me over, that's probably aggravated. Assault because
2: she did sound aggravated
1: because and she could kill me. Yeah. So thank you, legal beef. Another cart narcs person who's caught some attention. Would you believe a pastor made an entire sermon about cart narcs?
2: What? I'm gonna go to church now.
5: I'd be curious on which side.
1: Hold that thought about if you want to go see this guy or not. But this is Pastor Oz, AWES, and here is part of his sermon.
10: Put your shopping cart away, you degenerate lazy bum.

0: okay? I almost named this sermon, Put Your Shopping Cart Away, okay? Let me tell
1: almost.
0: You could tell a lot from a person that doesn't put their shopping cart away.
2: That's right.
0: They have no consideration for anyone else.
1: Preach.
0: Someone else is going to pick up their mess. They're too lazy to walk 2 feet to the stall. They're going to let some car hit it. They're going to let someone walk over it. Mm-hmm. What a lazy thing to do.
3: Yeah.
1: Mm-hmm. Uh-huh.
3: Preach.
4: Love this dude.
1: Tell it.
3: But now, to be fair, I think Menace is looking at his page. This guy's a little bit of a nut.
4: Oh, no.
3: He probably wouldn't actually like you, Gina.
4: Oh, no. So many reasons.
3: On account of Jew? Yes.
4: But I like him.
3: But again, we can, you know, you separate the art from the artist sort of thing, maybe.
5: Yeah. He doesn't seem like you'd be a big fan of Greg either.
3: Nope.
1: Oh, on a kind of gay? Oh, no.
3: I'm not,
1: no gays, no
3: I'm
1: Jews.
3: I'm not promoting everything he does.
4: Okay, so should I take back I want to go to his church?
3: Maybe it'd be an interesting experience. Here he continues.
0: I saw this funny YouTube channel. It's called Cart Narcs. Yeah. Has anyone seen this? This guy, his whole channel is he shames people for not putting away their shopping cart. He has like these big magnets that says like, I'm lazy bones.
3: Yep.
0: And he throws it on people's cars. And he just says like, oh, put your shopping cart back. Boom. He throws it on their car. Whatever. I'm not recommending you do that. Okay. You're going to get shot. But man, should be ashamed if you don't put your shopping cart back.
1: All right, so loves cart narcs, hates Jews. Got it.
3: And gays.
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13: Rain looks likely today, with around half an inch of accumulation, temperatures in the mid-70s, and west winds near 15 gusting as high as 25. Skies turn mostly cloudy tonight, with lows in the mid-50s. Clouds stick around tomorrow, with highs in the low 70s. Showers are possible tomorrow night, with about a quarter inch expected, and lows falling to the low 60s. Thursday brings more possible showers, with highs in the mid-70s.
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0: Morgan, cheers and jeers.
3: Well, this is going to sound lame, but cheers to discipline. Am I right? Sure. Oh, yeah. Yeah?
4: If you can.
5: Depends on what you're being disciplined about.
3: Exactly. Okay, so I was reading something recently, Woody, and it was a good quote. You'd like it. People think we don't have discipline or only certain people have discipline. I don't think that's true anymore. We all have discipline. It's just, what do we have it towards, right? Some of us are disciplined to drinking every day, right? Or, you know, brushing your teeth, what have you. So I did this little experiment with myself, like, okay, how long can I go without eating? How long can I go without my phone?
6: Oh, great. You've done that.
3: Right. Yeah.
4: Yeah. Like, right? my limit was, I think, 7 days.
3: Oh, Jesus Christ. Are you serious?
4: Yeah. I was mega anorexic.
3: Oh, my God, Greg. That's amazing.
4: Good old days.
7: Yeah. Congrats.
3: Don't try that at
6: Don't
3: home.
6: Listen to Sammy.
3: Congrats.
6: Fat Sammy, I should.
3: So I did like a full day of not eating. I did a full day without my phone, like 24 hours, not on my phone. No texting, nice. No social media, nothing. Whoa. Like, that was actually hard, but it felt good afterwards. So cheers to just testing your discipline.
0: Yeah.
3: You know, like,
0: yeah.
3: I've been doing little things of like, okay, what can I give up for a day? What would be hard for me to not, you know, look
8: at
3: today?
8: I think that's it's a philosophical thing where you say suffer voluntarily so you don't have to suffer involuntarily.
3: Ooh, yeah.
8: You like
3: that,
8: right?
3: Too. Yeah.
9: It's like Lent. You're doing your own version
8: sure.
9: of Lent.
3: But it's good to, like, I don't know, even exercise your brain mm-hmm. in different ways.
8: Yeah.
3: The phone was the hardest one for sure. Okay, jeers to, I hate to say this. This takes a lot of growth and humility, so please give me credit. Jeers to me and O.J. Simpson, because I watched that new documentary. Have y'all seen it?
8: No.
4: I saw the trailer for
0: Juiced.
4: It.
3: Yeah, it's about Juiced, this undercover show. They had shot tons of episodes.
8: Yeah, yeah, it's like a prank show, right?
4: Yeah. Comeback,
0: yeah. It's hilarious.
3: It was supposed to be a big comeback. The documentary is great. I think it's HBO it's on. But, I'm reconsidering being a fan of OJ.
8: Uh-oh, but you have the tat.
3: I know.
6: What'd he do?
8: What'd he do that's so bad?
3: Well, towards the end of his life, Menace, he was like so, I don't know, desperate for people to like him.
6: Yeah.
3: And it's just a hard watch. It's a great documentary, but, I just,
6: like,
3: I know.

0: What specifically, like, kind of stood out to you?
1: Well, he was a raging alcoholic and was just out of control, allegedly. And then he was just so, he needed cameras around, and he would go talk to people and be like, oh, did you get that? Like, they like me, you know,
2: thirsty,
1: like,
2: bitch.
1: And it's people that don't like him. They're just scared to be in front of him, right? Like, it's just awkward because
2: they don't want to be allegedly next.
1: Well, I don't want to give away too much, but at one point in this prank show, he was selling used Broncos at a, you know, car lot.
2: Didn't they have like bullet holes in them?
1: Yeah, with the
2: bullet holes. I've seen that before.
1: So, and then he would like talk to girls at a bar and like try and hook up with every girl he ever talked to, like during the show. It was just, I got a bad taste.
3: People, Morgan's
4: most. That's what gave me the bad taste.
5: So, double murder.
0: It's always interesting where people decide to finally draw a line.
1: God forbid I grow a little
0: bit. It wasn't everything else. It was this new documentary.
2: It made the prank show was thirsty.
1: Icky,
3: But if you're under 40, you don't realize how famous he was and how likable he was.
2: Nordberg.
0: Yeah, well, it's like Bill Cosby.
2: America's father.
0: Yeah, like Bill Cosby, O.J. Simpson were so loved. Mm-hmm. And were so, you know, just like iconic.
2: Yeah. Mm-hmm.
0: Like they could do no wrong.
2: Until they could.
0: Yeah.
6: Yeah. I don't know about Bill Cosby, but it was always known that OJ was obsessed with being famous.
1: Really?
6: Like, yeah.
1: Well, he was, it's just, I'm sure it was easier to swallow when he was like likable, but towards the end of his life, when he was so desperate for like,
2: yeah, after he wrote a book called If I Did It.
6: Yeah.
1: Yeah. And I think they filmed this before he even wrote that book. So that was him even trying more to like, please like me. Like,
3: but you gotta think 2006 was right after Jackass, right after the Jamie Kennedy experiment, right during Punk'd. So like prank shows were the thing.
1: Mm-hmm. Yeah. They were actively pranking.
6: And I would have watched the hell out of that.
1: It's a great documentary.
5: Yeah, but he ruined it for you.
1: Oh, but yikes. I felt really yucky. And then I like look down and I see my RIP OJ tattoo and I'm like, oh God, Morgan.
2: LOL OJ.
1: God. I need discipline.
0: But think about how happy you would have made him knowing that you have a tattoo.
1: That's a good point. He would be very happy about that.
0: Yeah, he would have been thrilled.
5: He'd be so honored. Like,
1: he still sees it,
5: he's
1: right?
5: Immortalized in
0: holy mackerel. This lady here has a tattoo.
3: He might knock a photo off the wall or something.
5: Yeah, maybe. You never know.
1: If I'm lucky.
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0: Hey, it's the Woody Show. I'm Woody. That's Ravy.
1: Hi.
0: Hey. There's Greg Gorey.
2: Hey.
0: Menace Seabass. And we are the Woody Show.
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1: The Woody Show.
2: Yeah, Morgan was sharing how she watched that new documentary about OJ. Mm-hmm. And they were covering his time with Juiced, his prank show. And wow. You're right, there were a ton of prank shows that time.
3: Yeah, I don't think Juiced was ever released on a network. I think there was like DVDs maybe, if I recall correctly.
4: I've only seen clips.
2: Yeah, I mean, who was going to pick that show up?
5: Yeah,
2: there
5: who's going to touch that?
2: I'm saying there weren't 1,000 streaming services at that time.
4: I'm telling you, Tubi would have picked it up.
2: Oh, yeah.
3: For sure. Sorry, yeah, pay-per-view and DVD in 2006.
5: Pay-per-view.
3: Yep. Pay-per-view.
6: You got Juiced.
5: Yeah.
2: Hey, you got Juiced. Just pranking three kids at an elementary school hospitalized. One of them attempted a prank that went wrong. Student went into their backpack during class and got the fart spray. And stunk up the entire place, and the smell was so bad that a bunch of the other students in the room got sick.
3: Really?
2: The school called 911. Emergency crews came in to clear everyone out. They ended up taking three kids to the hospital for respiratory distress.
3: Okay.
7: Because it smelled bad.
3: Right, free day. Right. Oh, if I act hard bad enough, they'll send me out of school.
2: Mm-hmm. Oh, yeah, that's a good... Dude, I would have done that.
3: Yeah, because I've had every type of fart spray you can imagine.
7: Use it on my brother. Ended up in the hospital? No.
2: The not sulfur ones, I mean, some of those are really bad.
4: The little glass bottle ones?
2: Oh, yeah. It'll turn your stomach, especially if the room is small. Mm-hmm. those things stink up a big area.
3: Yeah. Woody Show taste test or smell test.
2: No.
3: Yep. Fart sprays.
5: Who pukes
2: not
5: first?
2: In here.
7: Is it worse than Sammy?
2: Sammy's actual fart?
5: That's the question.
2: At the Joe Coy show.
5: That and that was in an open arena.
7: Right.
5: So.
7: Yeah. Ruined our night.
3: Yeah. It's a sales and branding opportunity for the show.
2: The school said that they located the student and the spray they used. They didn't say if the kid was in any kind of trouble. I would imagine so.
5: Oh, yeah.

0: get in trouble. There was some kid that just another story recently. He chewed his sandwich into the shape of a gun and got in trouble.
1: For a sandwich gun.
0: Yeah, he took the sandwich, chewed it into the shape of a gun.
1: Yeah, no, it was that a happened with Pop-Tart, too. Yeah. That's
0: the story back in the day. This just happened, like, within the last couple weeks.
1: Good God.
2: Really?
0: Yeah, it was more, like, I know, it's so throwback.
3: Yeah, it's for real. First grader.
4: Old-timey.
3: With autism, so that you can't.
0: Oh, well.
3: Oh, yeah, there you go.
1: Can't touch him.
0: It's like, now you can't say anything about the juror.
1: Mm-hmm. Right.
0: In the Lindsay Clancy, because they found out he's black. That whole clip with, what's her name?
1: Gail King.
0: Gail King.
4: That was strange.
0: It's so weird. Like, why would you have to sit that with that
1: I'm going to have to sit with that information.
0: If you are preaching about how color doesn't matter, what would that mean that you would have to sit with anything?
3: I'm just not
0: based
3: smart
0: on
3: enough.
0: Now you have knowledge of, you know, now the race of the juror in question.
1: Mm-hmm.
0: If you truly don't see color or whatever, like, why would you need to sit with that? Should have no bearing on
1: a strange
4: the pure shock.
3: That's
4: of it.
3: I don't know how to respond to that in a way that my bosses will like.
1: Yeah.
5: Yeah.
6: Oh yeah.
7: The Woody Show.
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2: All right, Menace, cheers and jeers.
3: Well, my cheers is that I just got to hang out at the pool, and that was super fun, and do a lot of home projects and get those cleared up. My jeers, though, is my dog. I've been talking about it for a while. My dog has been going through cancer treatments for about a year and a half, and she's been doing great, but this past week, man, just it's pretty brutal. So just trying to get through that and take care of her and, you know, just a...
2: Pretty old, though, for that breed, too, right?
3: Yeah, she's 12 years old.
2: Yeah.
3: You know, for a French bulldog, that's pretty good. They could live like 14, 16 years. We got, again, this cancer treatment. Probably gave her another year and a half of like good life. So
2: that's what is
3: good.
2: It? What is it called? Do you know
3: the type of cancer that she has?
2: No, the treatment.
3: Well, she's been getting like this pill treatment, but they've talked about maybe giving her some radiation type treatments.
4: So yeah, but get the treatment at home, or you have to take her in?
3: I have to take her in.
2: Oh, so wait, which one's the one that you say has extended by a year?
3: It's the pill treatment. I don't know exactly what the pill treatment is.
5: Can people take it? That sounds pretty good. A pill treatment.
3: I honestly don't know.
5: Dr. Menace?
2: Yeah. I mean, there's all kinds of stuff for cancer.
5: Yeah.
2: Mm-hmm. You know, now things that were, I mean, five years ago weren't even like a
4: month. Yeah.
3: Yeah.
2: It's amazing how quickly a lot of that stuff is developing.
5: Yep.
2: I mean, for both, for people, for animals.
3: Yeah. So I did take her into an emergency room the other day. And they were just like shocked on how much that the treatment like extended her life.
2: Yeah. Find out the name, because I know a lot of people are going to be asking, hey, can you find out? So many people I know.
3: I will,
2: man,
3: for sure.
2: I mean, it seems like every dog ends up with cancer.
4: It does seem that way. And I remember when Menace got this dog and I held her in the palm of my hand. She was like the size of a hamster.
3: I know.
2: Yep.
4: So sweet.
2: Cheers and jeer. Sammy.
5: Okay. So my cheers goes out to eating a buffet-style meal at home, which I've never done before, but it was
2: Fat Sammy, guys.
5: I know. It was with a group of people.
2: It's a whole new life.
5: Right.
3: She's so free now.
2: Yeah. What if we can bring a buffet?
3: Buffet and
2: Let's
3: Sammy.
2: Let's do it here.
5: I'm telling you, we're really sleeping on this because I've never thought of doing this. You go in the fridge, of course, and grab random things just if you're hungry and it might not go together, but making a meal with the purpose of it all being fresh and being so random

0: is amazing. We had homemade pizza.
1: Is that a potluck?
2: Isn't that like every house party?
1: Right. That sounds like a potluck.
2: Yeah.
1: Like where people bring different things. It's not like there's a theme.
2: No, no. Is there one person that provided all the food or did multiple people?
0: No, yeah. Well, it was not a potluck. It was one person there cooking the food. We had homemade pizzas. We had sausage, corn on the cob, chicken, like a salad, macaroni and cheese, baked potatoes. I mean, it was so much food and there was like six of us there.
1: Wow.
0: Like there wasn't a ton.
1: Well, they knew you were coming.
3: Yeah. Sammy, that's called a golden corral.
1: Yeah. They have a chocolate fountain.
3: Yeah, right.
2: At soft serve.
0: Yeah, I'm telling you, just start making random dishes that you enjoy and have it be your meal.
1: That's
3: okay.
1: My,
3: go together.
4: Just do that.
0: They don't even go together.
1: That's my mother-in-law, dude. Like, she just puts out random stuff out on the kitchen counter. It's like, she'll throw like a package of lunch meat out there. There'll be some olives. Then she's making something over on the stove, like eggs or something. Like, what are we doing here?
4: Yeah. And then you just pick what you want.
1: Always a salad. There's always a salad. She'll put a salad out. Which, you know, making salads at home never hit the same as when you get them when you're out.
3: Yeah. Fat Sammy's like, what's a salad?
1: All right, yeah. You remember salad, Sammy?
5: The Woody Show will be right back.
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16: That's Democrat David Crowley's plan. 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Crowley raised property taxes in Milwaukee County.
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7: Here's what's on tap for today. Rain moving in with about half an inch expected. And we can't rule out a passing thunderstorm. Highs reach the mid-70s with southwest winds around 15. Things quiet down tonight. Mild with lows near 55. Clouds take over tomorrow. Mostly overcast with a high in the low 70s. Then tomorrow night, showers become possible again, around a quarter inch likely, with lows dropping into the low 60s.
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1: I don't care why you listen. 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
0: And we go right to Gina Grad, who's standing by with the trending news headlines.
3: Investigators think they know what killed Hayden Panettiere. She apparently died after taking a black market oxycodone pill that was laced with fentanyl. Cops say that Hayden had a longtime dealer in L.A. who allegedly supplied her with a bunch of prescription drugs, and they think she took the fatal pill the morning she died in South Carolina. So her boyfriend tried giving her Narcan before paramedics arrived, but that didn't work. The DEA is trying to trace that pill back to the person who sold it to her. Now, toxicology results are still pending, so this is the investigator's theory rather than the official cause of death, but sounds pretty
4: reasonable. Well, when you're taking unprescribed oxycodone, yeah. it's laced with fentanyl. Mm-hmm. It's a pretty safe bet.
3: What chance do you have?
5: Yeah. I'm exactly. Putting fentanyl on the same list as cryptocurrency for me. I will never understand it. How you can be a speck of dust of size of that will kill
3: in the room.
5: You.
3: Yeah, in
5: but
3: the room.
5: You can also be a dealer and have a ton of it. I just don't get it.
3: I know. Maybe it's all about the Saran wrap
4: or the way the way it gets into your system. I don't know.
3: Well, like, and just
4: there was all that fear mongering over, you know, don't pick up a dollar bill if you see it on the ground, because there could be like one little fleck of fentanyl on it, and then you could kill you.
5: Still taking that chance.
6: Our duty.
4: Or you hear about, you know, cops who are busting somebody
5: and they're in the same room with it.
4: But then you hear about other people who
3: not a big deal.
6: Yeah, they have a backpack full.
4: How can you put any of it like in a joint or something, or laced with whatever, you know, oxycodone
3: without dying immediately?
5: So not getting
4: I'm with you on that.
3: Right,
7: it's probably the way they cut it up, you know, the dealers and all that stuff. Some is more potent because it's not diluted, so it's probably the case.
3: But to Greg's point, how are the dealers cutting it up?
4: Greg, I do take quite a bit of pride in not knowing certain things when it comes to drugs. Like, I'm glad I'm not, like, some kind of, like, well-versed expert.
5: Totally.
4: Well, it makes me feel better about myself.
5: Even stuff I've been explained, I still don't get. Like, I still don't get what an eight ball is. I don't
3: know. You're committed to not knowing what an eight ball is.

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1: Don't know.
2: Well, that's what's going on, Woody.
3: All right. Thank you very much, Gina Grad.
2: Yep.
3: Quick break. More Woody Show next. Hang on.
4: The Woody Show. Back in a few.
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1: You are like the male equivalent of a basic bitch.
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4: 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The Woody Show.
0: All right, welcome back, everybody.
5: Hey.
6: Yeah.
5: I saw this while we were gone. I thought this was pretty funny. This story, South Park's new season.
7: The creators of South Park have announced a name change ahead of their new season. Trey Parker and Matt Stone, in an apparent nod to President Trump's penchant for renaming things America, say they will do the same. Quote, we are changing the name of South Park to South America.
5: Okay.
7: Season 29 of South America starts on the 16th on Comedy Central and Paramount Plus.
6: Love it.
1: It's so dumb.
5: Yeah.
8: That's good.
5: Just get high and start writing stuff.
1: Yeah.
8: Make $1 billion.
6: So yeah. Fun.
5: Oh my God. Their deal is insane.
8: Okay. Awesome.
5: Yeah. Also, I kept seeing a lot about this story.

0: Yeah. So what happens is, even if it's disconnected from the network, like it's not set up on your Wi-Fi, not no Ethernet, Greg, that's the cable, the hardwire into your internet.
1: That's the yellow one. Yeah. Right?
0: Yeah, it can be different colors.
1: The yellow one.
0: Anyway, so what would happen is it would collect everything, and then the next time it connected to it, like the next time you set it up for something or connected it to the network, then it would send. Or what the manufacturers do, according to their research, and you know, they have video on all this stuff to show everybody what's going on. Is like if there's like a public Wi-Fi that becomes available to the TV, it will connect to that and then send all the information.
2: Mm-hmm. Oh,
0: because that's one of the reasons that the TVs have been getting so inexpensive, is because the TV companies, LG and all the other ones, all the same, they're all making money by selling your data. That's how it knows what you're watching, what you're talking about. And they pointed out in one of the articles, you know, every remote now has where you could talk into
2: And
1: say, I love that feature.
0: Okay, well, the reason they did that is not for convenience. It's to put a microphone closer to where you are.
1: Yeah. Oh, no.
2: This feels very conspiracy theory. I don't like this.
0: No, no, no. Watch the video, dude.
2: No, I don't like this.
0: So video's out there, and now LG has gone on the defensive.
2: Oh, they better.
0: Right, against this, and they issued a statement saying that their products continuously record or transmit users' conversations. LG says their products only record voices when users state a quote wake word, but
1: a wake word.
0: Or hit a corresponding voice AI button on a remote control.
3: So this guy named Palmer Luckey, he's the guy that invented the Oculus, and now he has this military defense company.
0: Yeah.
3: He's been like talking about this for, I would say, about a year and a half now, because everybody, you know, is afraid of everything. And he's been calling out the televisions since the beginning.
0: Yeah.
3: And he says they also, like, they take frame by frame copies of like everything that you're watching.
0: Yeah. So like Samsung, even if you plug in an HDMI and you're streaming it from something else,
2: right,
0: it'll know exactly what you're watching and send that information out, and they'll sell that information.
2: Get off my D.
0: I have Samsung TVs in my house. Mm-hmm. And so there's a fingerprinting switch, it's called. Mm-hmm. So you would go home, settings, all settings, and, you know, privacy choices. You turn off viewing information services, and that's the one stopping the screen fingerprinting right there at the source, right? If you have Vizio, because a friend of mine has Vizio TVs.
2: I think that's what I
0: It's the same kind of thing. There was another one where, you know, they named it something that sounds like it would be a benefit. So if you just saw it in the menu, you wouldn't automatically turn it off.
2: Yeah. Right.
0: You know, you would leave that on, but that's the data collection part.
2: Wow.
0: Or the listening on the conversation. But it was really interesting because in the video, they unplugged the TV from the Ethernet. They were like, all right, see, now it's showing that it's not connected. So, lost network connection. He goes, but we're still talking and we're still having a conversation, blah, blah, blah, blah, blah. Well, then they plug it back in, and that whole part of the conversation showed up on the screen that was mirroring what was being read by the TV.
3: Yeah.
1: I like to think that out of the hundreds of millions of people and TVs out there, that they're really not reading my transcripts, you know, like who's looking at that?
2: I see some pretty crazy things in front of that TV.
0: Well, think about this. There's nobody, not a person sitting there doing it.
1: Right.
0: But with AI and everything else, everything is being monitored. So what could happen is that even things that aren't necessarily a thing get flagged, like kind of like you post something innocuous on social media, but they always have these AI things that are screening for different. Menace knows this more than anybody. Mm-hmm. And you're like, wait, hold on. Or the CartNarks thing.
2: Yeah.
0: You know, will automatically get flagged as like bullying.
1: Yeah. Violent.
0: Nobody's
3: it's
0: getting.
3: It's not a physical person.
0: Correct. Yeah. But then it gets sent to maybe an authority. You go look into it. And so I don't know, man. It's this big police state kind of thing, which is really annoying. And the fact that, you know, you're having these private conversations in your home about things that are, you know, social security numbers and these different.
3: Why my biggest advice is just shut up. I mean, if you're doing anything crazy,
2: well, that's the thing.
0: Don't speak in your own home.
2: Yeah, no, why don't we go in a different room away from the TV?
3: Yeah, go stand out in a field somewhere.
2: Oh my God.
3: I don't know, because like every single device, if you watch it, everything is about recording you now. Like if you go to the doctor's office, the first thing they do now is turn on their iPad and record everything. Everything being said is being recorded.
2: Can they do that? That's not
0: very
2: good,
0: ask you.
3: Yeah.
2: I don't remember that.
0: Yeah, they ask you. Like they just did it when we brought the dog in for her surgery.
3: Yeah.
2: For a dog?
0: Yeah.
3: Yeah.
0: Yeah, they did the same thing.
2: Huh.
4: Mm-hmm. Yeah, and the new Apple Watch actually can go back 10 seconds, and if you forget to turn on a recording to record.

0: previously what you're saying and your and a whole conversation right on your watch.
1: Wow. Yeah.
0: Yeah.
2: See, guys, convenience.
3: Oh, yeah. It's so awesome. It's cool, life changing.
2: Yeah. That's what you want.
3: I'm not going to give up the smart TV, though.
2: My question, let's just say for the sake of argument, somebody wanted to try to get you on something. Mm-hmm. I know in a lot of states, there has to be some kind of notification that you are being recorded.
1: Yes, awareness.
2: So like that stuff technically couldn't be used against you.
4: True.
2: Mm-hmm. Right?
1: Well, it could be used against you in the court of a public opinion, but like going after you,
2: like a straight legal sense, if that's what you're worried about.
5: But well, isn't it in the terms and conditions that nobody reads
4: that you kept so it on because it sounded like a good thing, so that's on you.
2: That is also true.
5: Yeah.
2: Maybe nobody, you agreed to it. We've updated your terms of service.
4: I've never once clicked on those.
2: Yeah, okay. I'm just trying to watch Breaking Bad.
1: But if there's something that you have that you don't want out there and it's like living on your iCloud or your email or something,
2: in your brain.
1: Yeah. Mm-hmm. Well,
3: yeah, you're just thinking it.
4: They'll chip you.
1: Dude, there was something that I was thinking about, didn't even type it or anything, and it like this one video, and then I open up my phone, it's there.
3: It's there.
1: What? Like, it's so random. But I'm just saying, like, if there's something in your email or in your iCloud or something that you don't want out there, it's no longer secure.
2: See,
1: with
2: I'm watching
1: AI.
2: All this stuff and I'm reading all this stuff, and I've never been super paranoid about stuff like that. But I told you before, it's like I don't even talk to myself anymore out loud. I don't, because God knows, you know what, like how that could end up. People in radio, we talk about it all the time, like the rules of what you can and can't say. They all go, well, how would it look in print?
4: Right.
2: Because when you say something, there's inflection, or you could pick up a tone. You can see if something
4: there's
2: is
4: context,
2: is tongue in cheek, or there's more context to it. But when it's in black and white, and that's the thing.
1: Yeah.
2: That it's not about what I'm saying. It's about, well, how would this look in writing? And it gets you crazy.
4: Yeah.
2: It gets you nuts. And like, you're talking about, you know, something that you just thought.
5: Yeah.
1: Right. I know.
5: Well, they're saying too with ChatGPT, people who are just talking to it, not telling them anything necessarily personal about themselves, it can predict what age you are, what gender you are, so much about you. And they're saying to ask ChatGPT, like, what do you know about me? And it will tell you and give you a full thing.
1: Well,
5: and
1: you've
5: never even told it.
2: Yeah.
4: Yeah.
2: So I was watching whatever it was. I had a question. I'm like, oh, that's interesting. I wonder how, you know, just Google it.
3: Totally.
2: Now I
3: Every
2: won't even.
3: 5 seconds.
2: If it has anything to do with any kind of like criminal, legal, anything that could potentially be trouble, I don't even Google it. I'm like,
4: really?
2: I'll stay ignorant because I don't want to be like, well, we look through Woody's Google search, and he just so happened, like, so
3: he Googled every murder.
2: It would be a coincidence, and I had to go, no, I was watching, this Dateline thing. I was watching something on the news, and I wondered how that would affect blah, blah, blah, blah, blah. Like the Lindsey Clancy thing. I had some questions.
4: Going away forever.
2: Dude, that's it's made me that paranoid. It's made me that nuts.
3: Any crime documentary, I'm Googling.
4: Like,
3: what happened to this person?
4: Very dark stuff.
3: Were they guilty?
1: It gets even crazier with when you step into the AI agents things that they have too, where you're basically like making assistants. Like I was playing around with it the other day, and I was just like working on some ideas, and then it goes, let me go ahead and build that for you. I didn't even ask it to build it for me. It built me this entire website without even asking me for approval. And so here you go. And I'm like, well, what about if it like put out a website I didn't want to put it out there and then made it live and then my name's attached to it?
2: Exactly right.
1: Yeah.
2: AI with videos and not knowing what's real, what's not real. Mm-hmm. They're talking about the rise of influencers who aren't even people.
4: Oh, yeah.
2: It's just just an AI generated person. It's not a real person.
3: Yeah.
2: And what they're saying aren't real things. And, media going, you know what? It's all BS anyway. It's fake news. Yep. It's fake people. It's fake videos.
3: The time suck. It's not worth it.
2: Right. And so this could be not the death, but it could be a major blow to social media and how people are so social media obsessed.
3: I wish we could do that.
2: So if we're looking for the silver lining in all this craziness, that could be it.
3: I do want to do that social experiment where nobody has access to it for 1 week and see how the world changes.
2: 877-44-WOODY. Send us a text over to 22987. We'll be right back.
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4: All right, cheers and jeers. Greg Gorey.
5: Cheers to my dog, Callie, for turning 11 and having an awesome birthday. She got her annual meatloaf, although I didn't shape it like a bone this time around. Yeah. It just wasn't working out. And we camped, which means we slept in the guest room with her. Yeah, that's the only bed she's allowed on. So cheers to Callie, the best dog on planet Earth.
1: Baby.
5: Cheers. Cheers.
6: So what all does that entail? I'm just curious.
5: Going into the guest room and laying a blanket on top of the bed that she's allowed to lie on.
1: So she can't snuggle up in the bed.
5: No. But that's it. And then we camped.
6: So you spent the night in there as well.
5: Oh, yeah.
6: Okay.
5: Yeah, both of us.
1: They glamped.
5: With her in the middle. It was just so sweet. She's the best. Cheers to Woody and Seabass and any other non-believer in ghosts, because there's only one explanation for this. I was hanging out with my parents in their home office, which used to be my brother's bedroom, looking at a photo on the shelf here and there and just kind of looking at stuff. And then the next morning, in the middle of the floor was a photo. On one side is me, on the other side is my brother, in a frame that is at a 45-degree angle, as solid as can be. It's not like a breeze blew it off the shelf.

0: and it's in the middle of the room on the floor the next morning.
1: What could it be?
0: Was anything else knocked over? No, just a picture of me and a picture of my brother.
2: Weird.
3: In a frame, not like floating down in a photograph.
0: Right. It wasn't a piece of paper that you walked by and it wafted onto the floor.
4: Look, Greg,
0: this has to be a ghost.
4: Now you set this up saying
0: this is absolute proof of it.
4: Saying I wouldn't believe. I'm not saying I don't believe. But what does this prove or show or tell you?
0: That it's a ghost. And my brother was trying to visit. My brother was communicating because he's no longer of this earth. And he was saying, oh, look, Greg's hanging out with mom and dad. I'm going to make myself known, too, and launch this picture off a shelf 5 feet. And so it lands in the middle of a floor.
4: Again, I'm on board. Do you think your ghost brother doesn't think that you remember him?
5: And does he know that you hate picking things up?
0: Stop putting words
3: in Ghost Brother's mouth.
0: We don't know how they try to communicate with
5: us.
0: This has got to be just one small gesture.
6: Why is it always things for Greg? Like, you hear other people, they have visions of something. But why is it for Greg where everything is thrown across the room?
5: Yes, that's what I was about to bring up.
0: That's a good question, Woody.
5: Now, Greg,
0: why am I a victim of things being thrown?
5: I have a slight theory, Greg.
0: Yeah.
5: After you have had, you know, a couple of drinks all night, do you think maybe at the end of the night you maybe knock something over and then the next morning you see it?
0: Yes, I walked into my parents' home office, grabbed a picture, and just tossed it onto the floor.
5: I don't think
0: that for one second.
4: Again, I'm team
0: I
4: ghost.
0: Did not get wasted. Yeah. I did not get drunk.
5: I believe in ghosts. I saw a ghost as well, Greg.
0: That's why I didn't include you.
5: Okay.
3: In the hate.
0: Put Seabass
4: and
0: Woody.
4: But we do know that Greg will hit things. You fell into an elevator.
0: I only went into that room one time in the middle of the day. Okay. I never went back into that room.
7: Okay. Did you ask your parents if they moved it? Did you check with them?
0: My mom came running to me and she said, did you take stuff off this shelf? I said, no, I didn't touch a damn thing. I was in there for 5 minutes.
6: Wait, so your mom's the one that discovered it?
0: She's the one that found
6: she
0: it.
6: She moved it.
0: Called me. No, she did not.
6: Yep, she's playing with you.
0: Okay.
3: Okay, yep. That sounds reasonable.
4: Yep. Yeah, if I had a dumb kid, I would do that. I'd be messing with them all the time.
3: That's why your jeers stands.
0: I promise you. Exactly. Thank you for reinforcing my jeers to the non-believers. I promise you, my mom did not do it.
6: Question, why wouldn't your brother choose a family picture?
0: He was only saying hi to Greg.
6: Is next?
4: Oh.
0: He was only saying hi to me. And he saw that I was visiting my parents hanging out.
4: Thank you.
0: And he wanted himself to be part of the group. So he launched this picture into the middle of a room. It was not the wind.
6: Why wouldn't he have placed it on your bed?
0: He's lazy.
3: It's too far away.
4: That's my other question. Again, I'm team ghost. But how come ghosts can only do things like slightly knock stuff off in ways the other way? Like Woody said, why would they place it on your bed and like write a little message on it or something?
1: It takes a lot of energy to do things like that.
3: Yeah, they don't have telekinesis.
0: It's called psychic energy.
4: Yeah. Right.
0: And you can't just lift things and carry them to another area.
4: You can just knock them over.
0: You can have a gust.
4: It's
0: inexplicable. But hey, at least we have definitive proof.
4: Yes.
6: This is where I struggle. I love Greg so much.
4: Aw, babe.
6: And... like, I want to, I feel like when Gina talks about how she wants to believe, I want to believe this for you.
0: What could it possibly be of this world?
6: If it was anybody else, I'm saying if it was anybody else, but like, get out of it. You made that up. You didn't find anything in the middle of the room. I would believe that that never really happened. You never really found this picture in the middle of the room. Now, the fact that it's Greg, I do believe that it was in the middle of the room. But I'm now more apt to believe that your mom really did put it in the middle of the room.
5: No.
3: Why would she do that to him?
0: No,
5: I don't think his mom would do that.
0: No.
5: I'm going with the drunk theory.
6: I'm saying that is the most.
0: I didn't go into that room.
6: No, I'm saying for me in my brain, that is the most reasonable explanation. Yeah. I'm not thinking that she. I don't think that she would do that either.
0: Yeah.
6: But that would be the most reasonable explanation for it.
4: Well, the most reasonable would be. House settling, minor earthquake, someone bumps
0: but
4: into a door.
0: But just that one photo, nothing. You know how. You know, older parents are kind of cluttery.
6: Yeah.
0: Their bookshelves are just packed with photos and trinkets and books and stuff. And it's that one photo.
4: That's also confirmation bias because when the rando book falls on the ground, someone will just pick it up and put it back.
0: But there was nothing else there.
4: Not this time, obviously.
6: But I don't think they're
0: constantly finding random stuff constantly. On the floor.
6: I don't know. Well, other than like my kid who is typically, you know, with something, playing with something, leaving it, not putting it back where it goes. But I'm saying, in my adult life, I've never had something just be in the middle of a floor or
0: It happens a lot.
6: So clearly this means no ghosts in my life.
0: It's happened to me probably like 5 times in my life.
3: Yeah, you're just not as enchanted as Greg is.
6: Somebody said, have you not seen the movie Ghost? They can only hit things. They can't pick them up.
3: Exactly.
0: I have not seen that movie. I guess I got to watch that classic.
6: Of all people.
0: I know.

0: right? I heard it's really sweet.
1: How is that possible?
2: I know, it's a good question.
3: It's a very Abe movie.
2: Yeah.
0: Is it? Okay.
3: 100%. Yeah.
0: Here's how. You don't watch it.
1: Greg, don't pay attention to these idiots. Yeah. I believe you 100%.
3: We're the
0: idiots.
3: Well,
0: I mean, we have the proof.
1: Again, so. I really want to. In my heart, I want to believe Greg.
2: Same.
1: And my brain won't allow it.
0: I want you to believe in your heart that my mom would not mess with me.
1: No. I don't think that. Here's the thing.
0: No way.
1: Again,
0: I was not a drunken knock things over.
4: Did you have alcohol that day?
0: Of course. I was awake.
4: Of course.
1: To be clear, I don't think your mom actually did it.
0: Right.
1: That is the most reasonable explanation.
2: He's giving an example of where his brain goes automatically. Yeah,
0: I understand that. But this was it was bizarre.
1: All right, Seabass, cheers and jeers.
3: Oh, cheers to the Walmart I went to they finally put their foot down and they put all the stupid Pokemon cards and Yu-Gi-Oh! And all the other dumb crap that all these middle-aged men are buying behind the counter at customer service and a big sign that said, maximum 2 per day per person.
2: Oh.
3: Exactly.
4: This sucks.
3: And I stopped and I congratulated the old lady that was working right there. Thank you guys for doing that. She said, oh, I know these men come in here and they want to buy all the stupid cards.
1: I saw a woman dressed very professionally yesterday at the grocery store. They have one of those Pokemon machines in there.
3: Yeah. Yep.
1: And she was just camped out there.
0: Oh,
1: God. Yeah. Here's a woman who does not look like a loser.
0: Yep.
1: You know, very professionally dressed. Looked like she... like a manager of an office or something.
3: Maybe that's
1: you know
3: her Pokemon costume.
1: I don't know. I did hear a term and I sent the thing to Greg. So he gets, it's kid-dult.
0: Yes, you
2: ew.
0: Did.
1: That's a new term, a kid-dult.
3: Oh, it's because we stopped.
1: Kid-dulting.
3: We said, hey, all this stuff you loved as a child, it's okay to like it as an adult and don't get married and don't have kids. And then in your 30s and 40s, this is what you get. So I forget which Walmart it was that did that. It was one of the ones in Reno when I was at Burning Man this weekend, but I stopped in there and it was cheers to them.
4: Nice.
1: Yeah. And it was Gary V. who was talking about it.
0: Right.
2: Kid-dulting.
1: Yeah, I do like Gary Vee.
0: It's definitely a
4: thing. My question is, though,
1: he's pretty good, picking up on trends, at least.
4: Oh, yeah. He's the number one guy on that. But the current packs that are being sold, what could be the card that's worth the most money?
3: What they've done with the baseball cards, too, is the card companies got really smart, quite frankly, is they introduced artificial scarcity. So in the 80s and 90s, they just printed a billion of everything, and they're all worth nothing.
1: Out there.
3: But now they are intentionally printing one of ten.
4: What's the hottest card?
1: Yeah,
4: right
1: what's
4: now?
1: Board? Do you what's the hottest card?
3: Hottest
1: right
3: new
1: now?
3: Release Pokemon
4: that people would be lining up for it.
5: No clue, man. It's probably some Charizard card. It's a false economy with this, man. The rates go super high with these cards, and then they drop. By the time the next set comes out,
3: it's nuts. It's artificial scarcity, exactly.
1: And is it Target who's taking the packs out of the plastic?
5: They've gone back on that now. So they're not doing that. They were slicing it, so that way you can't resell it. They've gone back on that.
3: Yes, the classics. This is the 30th anniversary re-release. A classic return of the original base set Charizard.
2: Ooh.
0: Oh, my God.
5: Ooh. The 50th version of it.
1: Boner.
5: Cool.
3: Yeah.
2: My kid would have loved that 3 years ago.
3: Boing. My jeers, I also saw up in the Reno/Sparks, Nevada area when I was at Burning Man, was this guy who he had a T-shirt on. It said the Glock father, and it was like a restylized, movie poster of Scarface holding a Glock.
4: Okay.
3: And I was like, and it was just like white guy, stupid, like chains and all stuff. But I saw on his hip, he was carrying a Glock, and he wanted everyone to know
4: that he was the Glock father.
3: He was the Glock father. And he was carrying one of those, one of the holsters that sits out from your body. You see SWAT team have these so that you can get to your gun more quickly.
1: Right. Mm-hmm.
3: He was wearing this on his pants that were sagging below his waist. So his Glock is hitting his thigh as he's coming out of the Dollar Tree in Sparks, Nevada.
2: Oh, I want to do him so bad.
3: Exactly. So sorry, Glock father, you are. But now I can't insult him to his face or he'll shoot me with his Glock. So.
1: Yeah. That's right. Stand your ground.
3: It's catch 22.
1: Yeah.
3: Oh, well. So, but a fun time in Northern Nevada at Burning Man.
1: 877-44-WOODY. Send us a text over to 22987. And no coverage of Burning Man, really, because he was not there for that reason.
3: Special extra secret bonus cheers.
4: Ooh.
3: I was at Burning Man and I got coverage for the show.
4: Nice.
1: Oh, you did?
4: Oh, yeah.
3: Secret event.
2: Wait, how?
1: Well, because that's the big thing is you're not supposed to even take pictures.
3: Right.
1: There's
3: the places, the tents I was inside where, and the nudity, they did not want any kind of recording. This is like when Nathan Fielder dropped his surprise documentary with
1: That looks crazy.
3: Secret hidden Woody Show project. I couldn't tell because I didn't want people at Burning Man to be
4: hate on you.
3: Watch out for Seabass. He's coming.
1: Hey, can we talk about that trailer for a second?
3: Nathan Fielder and Elizabeth Holmes?
1: Yeah. Yes.
3: She's a maniac.
1: They both, first of all, he always looks nuts.
2: Right? Yeah, but that's his thing.
1: He has that crazy look. She looks...

0: insane. Somebody did a side by side of her, you know, that one where, you know, he's like
1: staring
0: talking
1: at
0: to her,
1: her
0: and she's like, her, she won't blink. Her eye, they did a side by side of her and Chuck E. Cheese. And it, you can't unsee it.
2: And she did something weird to her face where she's all puffy, but
0: yeah.
2: Like,
0: yeah.
2: Maybe it's supposed to.
1: Why would I deceive you?
0: So it was like leading up to her going to jail,
2: yes.
0: Right?
2: Yeah, like 2-3 years ago.
1: Or 11
0: yeah,
1: years.
0: For like however long before she went to jail, he was basically embedded with her.
2: For like the weekend.
0: Not in bed with her. Oh. Embedded.
1: Yeah.
0: He's you know, with the family and yeah, then the whole thing. Now, what's even crazy, this Nathan Fielder is such a weirdo. He's kind of like Seabass in a lot of different ways.
1: Oh, he commits to the bit.
0: He commits to the bit. He loves a good project. But then also, he was filming this in tandem at the same time as he was doing all the stuff for his flight training rehearsal. Yeah.
2: Uh-huh. Right, where he was like secretly getting, he's like 737 sort of, he flies to Dubai. Yeah. He flies jets to Dubai.
0: he was doing all this at the same time.
1: That's crazy.
0: And he does these things without telling anybody and he just waits for it to come out. There's no like previews of anything, talking. It just comes out and then there's no pomp or circumstance. It just comes out and then you just get to
2: leave it. Yeah.
0: You experience it without having any bias going in based on stuff that you've seen or heard beforehand. Very interesting.
2: That's also Sacha Baron Cohen. You remember when he shot the original Borat movie, there was a lot of coverage because they're like, he's at this rodeo. And they, you know, but when he did the newest Ali G movie, no one knew anything about that.
0: Nothing. All right. Quick break. We'll come back. More Woody Shows next. Hang on.
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4: Pro football is back, and so are predictions. 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
10: Here's what's on tap for today. Rain moving in with about half an inch expected. And we can't rule out a passing thunderstorm. Highs reach the mid-70s with southwest winds around 15. Things quiet down tonight. Mild with lows near 55. Clouds take over tomorrow. Mostly overcast with a high in the low 70s. Then tomorrow night, showers become possible again, around a quarter inch likely, with lows dropping into the low 60s.
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0: All right, well, got some mother effing zoo news out of England.
3: Okay.
0: Where the zoo, they're offering up, they have this new guided tour of, quote, iconic predators of the animal kingdom and their prey, which seems, you know, simple enough, right? And so you go to buy the tickets. All it says is predator tour. Now, here's the problem. There's an online listing for the child's ticket on the tour, and it reads child predator tour.
3: That's going to put you on a list.
0: So you can sign up for the child predator tour.
3: That's funny.
4: They're all lined up for you to look at.
0: So when went viral, and the zoo, our bad, changed the name.
3: Whoopsie.
0: So yeah, they fixed that.
3: That's funny.
0: That's all good.
3: I'll take
0: the
3: two.
0: Child predator tour.
4: I'd like to see all of them, please.
0: My daughter was saying something to my son about this the other day, and I didn't know much about it, but clearly it's caught on. It's everywhere. This Cat in the Hat thing. Have you heard anything about that?
3: Yeah.
0: Are you familiar with that at all, Gina? Because your
3: vaguely,
0: son is a certain age.
3: Exactly.
0: So schools and police departments around the country, they're warning about this social media thing involving these creepy AI-generated versions of the Cat in the Hat that's being used to make threats against schools and communities.
4: Right. And sometimes now, specific people even.
0: Like, I don't even really understand. Like, is it, so it's AI-generated. It's the Cat in the Hat character.

0: The Mike Myers live action version.
1: Movie
2: and it's,
1: version.
2: And it's doing what, though? Like, it's...
3: It's making threats, right? Against schools and people.
4: They're producing videos.
2: So it's not like anybody's waiting for the Cat in the Hat to show up.
4: Mm-hmm.
2: It's just that
4: they're using it.
2: They're using
4: the
2: it to generate it like a...
0: Because it's ironic. He's
2: like,
0: supposed
2: watch
0: to
2: your back, Menace. Mm-hmm. Yeah. Right? Yeah. That kind of
3: exactly.
2: thing.
3: Exactly. It started in Ireland, I believe.
0: Oh.
2: So some of the posts have gotten serious enough that teenagers have reportedly been arrested in connection with these things.
3: In at least three states.
2: What was the other one? Slender Man?
4: Slender Man. Oh, yeah. But that wasn't threats. That was just like a
1: Well,
4: yeah,
1: two girls
4: character.
1: Killed their friend.
2: But that was
1: Slender
2: also
1: Man.
2: Fake, though, right?
4: Yeah,
2: like,
4: yeah. 100%.
2: Like, not AI generated.
1: No, it was just like a folklore or whatever.
0: Candyman, that sort of thing.
3: Yeah. Yeah. It was a mythical dude, right?
4: Yeah, they made like character like drawings of it online.
2: Yeah, but people went to jail.
1: Yeah,
2: right?
1: And dumb, crazy people are like, I'm going to kill for Slender Man. Like, just like
2: blurring
1: reality.
2: So Slender Man was this character that was asking people to do things?
1: Yeah, some like, you know, 12-foot tall, like ghostly, you know, not even a real person. Not even, didn't even look like a real person. It was like Jack Skellington.
3: Kind of like an alien.
0: Right, yeah. Background. Some guy just created it for like a Photoshop contest. Yeah. Somebody found it and said, I'm going to make, you know,
2: a story.
1: Folklore. Right.
2: Yeah. Create the story behind it. And so the story went what? And so how did kids end up getting like in to where they thought that they were
3: being
2: doing something
3: what
2: for?
3: To do?
1: Because some kids don't understand reality. I mean, they're crazy, right?
2: Yeah. Well, yeah. And I mean, there's crazy people.
1: And their kids like, oh, he wants me to kill my best friend. My best friend is in seventh grade.
5: So
1: crazy.
5: They're being threatened by the Slender Man, who's allegedly who's a crazy person. So it's causing them to do other stuff.
1: No, they're more like, oh, all hail the great Slender Man.
2: Yeah, see, that's the part I didn't understand.
1: Yeah.
2: Like, I heard about it. I know somebody died. I knew people got arrested and sent to jail for it. Never quite understood
1: goth,
2: the...
1: Because it doesn't make any sense.
0: Well, yeah, goth teens and preteens adopt it as like their little thing, and then they make, you know, a whole world around it.
1: And they kill the friend.
2: Cool.
3: It's like their evil hero.
2: Yeah. God, whatever happened to like the good old rumors that we had as a kid, you know?
1: I know.
2: Like so-and-so...
3: The gerbil.
2: Ended up, Richard Gere and the gerbil.
1: Mm. Rod Stewart and the stomach pump.
2: Right. Yes, he was Rod Stewart, no, Mr. Rogers, Mr. Rogers, Bon Jovi. Yeah. Like at the time.
4: By now, time this, it hit me, it was Little Kim.
2: Right. Yeah. Cause it just depends on what era you grew up in.
1: What state you grew up in.
2: Yeah. Like, you hear Mr. Rogers has all these tattoos from all the kills he had in Vietnam. I
4: mean, well, that one was true.
2: Yeah. There was that one. Yeah. There was, Mr. Rogers ended up in the hospital and they had to pump his stomach. And inside was Bon Jovi's semen.
3: So hot.
1: That sounds about right.
2: Which, of course, God, if they had to pump your stomach for that, imagine how many people would end up in the hospital.
0: And how do they know it was Bon Jovi? Because we really didn't have DNA technology like that back then.
2: Right, but that was the stuff that went around. And then it got big into the celebrity death hoaxes. Mm-hmm. Like, every week, Adam Sandler was dead.
1: Yeah, R.I.P.
2: It seemed.
0: Oh, babe.
2: 562 says it's JT texting in. Hi, JT. Woody, how come gerbils can't drive?
3: Why?
2: Because they can't get out of gear. Get it?
1: A classic.
2: Like Richard Gere.
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0: 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You can send us a text over to 22987. This text, 925, says, Greg, I just had a moth in my house. And with barely even getting near it with a swat, just the sheer force of air knocked it to the ground. You can't be scared of moths. They're the cotton candy of insects.
1: Nope.
0: So frail.
1: I've been held hostage by many a moth. Late to work because of a moth.
2: Oh, my God.
1: They're Satan's creatures.
0: We did have an after-hours voicemail about Greg and his fear of everything.
3: Hey, guys. So I've been meaning to call for the longest time. And I keep hearing about Greg talking about how he's just afraid of everything. And, like, it's getting even worse. And I think I have a diagnosis for him. He has Gregoriophobia. Gregoriophobia. The fear of everything that Greg is afraid of. Bugs, cars, death. Although maybe he likes death. But he's just afraid of everything. So he's got Gregoriophobia. All right, bye.
2: Gregoriophobia.
1: Huh. I'm afraid
2: That's
1: of myself.
2: Amazing.
0: Yeah. 877-44-WOODY. 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
10: Here's what's on tap for today. Rain moving in with about half an inch expected. And we can't rule out a passing thunderstorm. Highs reach the mid-70s with southwest winds around 15. Things quiet down tonight. Mild with lows near 55. Clouds take over tomorrow. Mostly overcast with a high in the low 70s. Then tomorrow night, showers become possible again, around a quarter inch likely, with lows dropping into the low 60s.
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3: Here's what's on tap for today. Rain moving in with about half an inch expected. And we can't rule out a passing thunderstorm. Highs reach the mid-70s with southwest winds around 15. Things quiet down tonight. Mild with lows near 55. Clouds take over tomorrow. Mostly overcast with a high in the low 70s. Then tomorrow night, showers become possible again, around a quarter inch likely, with lows dropping into the low 60s.
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6: A hike in property taxes.
7: Property taxes statewide saw the largest increase in more than three decades.
3: That's Democrat David Crowley's plan. Crowley and the Democrats seem more interested in raising taxes to fund fraud than fight fraud. Crowley raised property taxes in Milwaukee County.
8: Crowley recommends increasing the property tax levy.
3: David Crowley even wants to expand the fraud-ridden state Medicaid program.
9: Are you in favor of expanding Medicaid?
10: Oh, absolutely.
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0: Hey, Tuesday rolls on across America's Dairyland. It is Ben Scott hanging out. Thank you for spending part of yours with us. And well, we've had a day to kind of relax, take in that Packer loss. So is head coach Matt LaFleur. We'll talk about where he thinks the team needs improvement. We'll do that in about 15 minutes. Hang tight.
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3: Here's what's on tap for today. Rain moving in with about half an inch expected. And we can't rule out a passing thunderstorm. Highs reach the mid-70s with southwest

0: winds around 15. Things quiet down tonight, mild with lows near 55. Clouds take over tomorrow, mostly overcast with a high in the low 70s. Then tomorrow night, showers become possible again, around a quarter inch likely, with lows dropping into the low 60s.
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It is Ben Scotts, and as I mentioned a few minutes ago, well, we've had a day now to kind of take a deep breath and kind of look back at that Packer loss from this past Sunday. And there's no doubt the offensive line, they had a rough day against the Vikings, especially that pass rush, which just really took over the game in the fourth quarter. Jordan Love was sacked four times and pressured throughout the game, including that strip sack and interception that helped Minnesota turn a 22-10 lead for the Packers into a 39-22 loss for the Packers. And head coach Matt LaFleur says he's open to making changes along the offensive line, but he also says the Packers need to settle on a starting five and build some continuity. Now, injuries have kept the projected starters from working together a lot throughout training camp, and now, well, the Packers, they've lost six straight games dating back to last season. LaFleur says there was some protection mistake Sunday that simply cannot happen. So the offensive line, a top priority for the Packers to get figured out here as they head into week two this coming Sunday. And yeah, Jordan Love not going to last the whole season if we continue to protect him like we did this past Sunday. Got to get that O-line right.

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As we work through a Tuesday, it is time for This Day in Rock. At least it will be in about 15 minutes. So we lost a lead singer from a great Boston band this day back in 2019. We'll remember him coming up. Hang tight.

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Time for This Day in Rock. It is Ben Scott with you, and it was September the 15th, 2019. Rick Ocasek, the lead singer and songwriter for The Cars, passed away at the age of 75. Ocasek, along with Benjamin Orr, they formed The Cars in Boston back in the mid-1970s with songs like Just What I Needed, My Best Friend's Girl, Good Times Roll, and of course, Drive. Those are some of the biggest hits from The Cars, and Rick would go on as well to produce some bands like Weezer, Bad Religion, and No Doubt 2. So we lost Rick Ocasek this day in rock, March the 15th, 2019. And that was a really shocking death too, completely unexpected, as Rick was found in his apartment by his ex-wife, model Paulina Porizkova. Come here.

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1: But two words that are never used.
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0: Kristen Yelich nominated for a really cool award, something that honors what you do off the field instead of on the field in Major League Baseball. We'll share that with you here in about 15 minutes. I am Ben Scott.
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2: 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Crowley raised property taxes in Milwaukee County.
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0: Oh, absolutely.
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2: Here's what's on tap for today. Rain moving in with about half an inch expected. And we can't rule out a passing thunderstorm. Highs reach the mid-70s with southwest winds around 15. Things quiet down tonight. Mild with lows near 55. Clouds take over tomorrow. Mostly overcast with a high in the low 70s. Then tomorrow night, showers become possible again, around a quarter inch likely, with lows dropping into the low 60s.
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It is Ben Scott's and the Brewers. They've nominated Christian Yelich for this year's Roberto Clemente Award. Now, that's given to a Major League Baseball player who best represents the game through character, community involvement, and giving back. Yelich is one of 30 nominees this year, one from every MLB team. And fans can vote through September the 27th. Now, the winner will be announced during the World Series. Yelich has been involved with a number of charitable efforts during his time in Milwaukee, and this is actually his second time being nominated for the award. Now, it's named after the Pirates legend, who was known for his humanitarian work just as much as he was for what he did on the baseball field. So, good luck to Christian Yelich. Again, you can vote for him to win the award through September the 27th. Grab more details over at MilwaukeeBrewers.com.

Thank you for spending time with us. We appreciate that. I am Ben Scott. And as I mentioned a few minutes ago, KISS, they've announced a massive 50th anniversary box set for Rock and Roll Over. And there's some really cool KISS history buried in this thing. Now, it includes 18 previously unreleased live recordings from Japan in 1977. Those shows were originally recorded with the intent of becoming KISS's second live album, but that never happened. Now we're finally getting performances of Detroit Rock City, Cold Gin, God of Thunder, Rock and Roll All Night, and more from that classic four-man lineup. There's also a new mix of the album from producer Eddie Kramer, 22 demos and outtakes, and even a demo of a song that was supposed to become Ace Frehley's first lead vocal on a KISS album. The Rock and Roll Over 50th Anniversary box set will be released November the 6th. You can grab all those details, of course, over on KISS's website or their social media pages. This would be the perfect gift for a member of the KISS Army this upcoming holiday season.

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0: with you here in about 15 minutes. I am Ben Scott.
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4: 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Crowley raised property taxes in Milwaukee County.
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Wisconsin's blood supplies become dangerously low at the moment, and two blood types are especially in need. Got an upcoming opportunity for you to give blood donations. A great chance to do this. We'll share that.

Ben Scott's with you, and as I mentioned a few minutes ago, blood supplies are running dangerously low across Wisconsin, with O positive and O negative blood in especially short supply. Now, if you're in the La Crosse area, there's a great opportunity to give those donations both tomorrow and Thursday. This is in Toma at Recreation Park. You can stop out anytime from noon to 5 each day, and you'll be able to donate. And of course, one donation can help multiple patients. And those donations are badly needed, as we mentioned. And if you're not in the La Crosse area there near Toma, you can also go to redcross.org and navigate to the Wisconsin region to find not only blood banks that are open for you to donate at, but also other kind of pop-up events, if you will, where you can donate blood as well. But again, blood donations, especially O positive and O negative, are in especially short supply right now across Wisconsin. If you're able to make a donation, please consider doing that.

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0: Well, so much for this farewell tour from Journey. They've just announced a 2027 concert, but that's not really the weirdest part of this story. Maybe there's a new singer in the mix, and of course, who's going to be part of Journey in 2027? We'll let you know what we know at this point in about 15 minutes. I am Ben Scott.
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5: Expect steady rain this afternoon with potential for close to a quarter inch. Temperatures in the mid-70s and southwest winds near 15. Skies turn mostly cloudy tonight with lows in the upper 50s. Tomorrow stays mostly cloudy with a high in the low 70s. Then spotty showers move in tomorrow night with lows in the low 60s.

0: Thursday brings a few possible sprinkles, highs in the mid-70s, and overnight lows in the upper 50s.
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2: Rumors spreading round in that Texas town. About the shack outside the games. And you know what I'm talking about. Just let me know if you wanna go to that home out on the range. They got a lot of nice girls.

0: on Mr. Floyd Peter Petri card from the United States.
1: Ben Scott's with you, and Journey, they've now announced their first concert for 2027 that will happen April the 24th at the Stagecoach Festival in California. And that's interesting because this was, of course, supposed to be the final Frontier tour, the band's farewell run. But there's a lot of uncertainty about what Journey will actually look like by then. We know keyboard player Jonathan Cain, he's leaving after this tour. And current singer Arnel Panetta has admitted he tried to walk away twice because of vocal and personal issues. Then during recent shows in Japan, Journey brought out a longtime tribute singer named Hugo Valenti. Panetta actually commented afterwards saying, "That's the band right there. Now I can step back." Neil Sean has also been experimenting with the different lineups and has even had drummer Dean Castronova singing some of Journey's biggest songs. So who knows? Doesn't sound like Journey's coming to an end, but what we do know, Jonathan Cain will be done after the run here wraps up in 2026. And so may Arnel Panetta. Time will tell, but Neil Sean, man, he doesn't want to give up touring with Journey.

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Kristen Yelich nominated for a really cool award, something that honors what you do off the field instead of on the field in Major League Baseball. We'll share that with you here in about 15 minutes. I am Ben Scott.

It has been Scotts and the Brewers. They've nominated Christian Yelich for this year's Roberto Clemente Award. Now, that's given to a Major League Baseball player who best represents the game through character, community involvement, and giving back. Yelich is one of 30 nominees this year, one from every MLB team. And fans can vote through September the 27th. Now, the winner will be announced during the World Series. Yelich has been involved with a number of charitable efforts during his time in Milwaukee, and this is actually his second time being nominated for the award. Now, it's named after the Pirates legend, who was known for his humanitarian work just as much as he was for what he did on the baseball field. So, good luck to Christian Yelich. Again, you can vote for him to win the award through September the 27th. Grab more details over at MilwaukeeBrewers.com.

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It's absolutely free.

0: right, one final moment for this day in rock before we get out of here. We'll share what Ford added to their line of vehicles 61 years ago today. Got that in less than 15 minutes. I am Ben Scott.
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5: Tonight, clouds increase, with lows near 57. Tomorrow stays mostly cloudy, highs near 71. Tomorrow night, rain is possible, and lows drop into the low 60s. That chance of rain lingers into Thursday, with highs in the mid-70s. Then Friday looks wet, temps around 71, with an east wind at 10.
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Checking in one final time, and as I mentioned, one final moment as well for this day in rock. We go back to September the 15th, 1965, when Ford became the first automaker to offer an 8-track tape player as an option across its entire lineup of cars. And believe it or not, the car was actually the first place the 8-track really caught on. Home 8-track equipment wouldn't arrive until the following year, 1966. So initially, you could find the tapes at auto parts stores and take your music with you on the road. And the timing couldn't have been better, as of course rock exploded over the next decade. So did the 8-track, of course. Suddenly you could have your favorite albums riding around in the car with you instead of waiting for whatever the radio station decided to play you. Or of course, if you could get through to that DJ to have him play you a tune. So Ford making history this day in rock. September the 15th, 1965, they began to offer 8-track players in their entire lineup of vehicles.

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0: Hey you, what's going on? Hopefully it's been a decent day so far. I appreciate you choosing to listen. I'm Dylan. California has run out of license plate numbers, so we're going to talk about that today. And are you the type of person that can go to a restaurant, like a sit-down restaurant, all by yourself and have dinner? Let's talk about that too.
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The Prince of Darkness, Ozzy's youngest, is of course Kelly Osbourne. She's been sober for 8 months. You know, she was with the guy from Slipknot and they broke up and nobody was really saying why. Well, I guess if one of them's sober and the other one isn't, maybe that is part of it. But Kelly is going to release a 3-part documentary all about her father and grief and mental health. I did not see a release date yet for this, but as soon as we get one, we'll pass it along.

0: 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Like, if you had to, could you remember his name? I'm Dylan. Yeah, I just talked to one of my friends from high school last night. Let's discuss this more in just a second.
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10: Tonight, clouds increase, with lows near 57. Tomorrow stays mostly cloudy, highs near 71. Tomorrow night, rain is possible, and lows drop into the low 60s. That chance of rain lingers into Thursday, with highs in the mid-70s. Then Friday looks wet, temps around 71, with an east wind at 10.

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talk to anybody that you went to grade school with. Thank you for listening. I'm Dylan. And maybe you still live in your hometown. So you're like, yeah, Dylan, I see them all the time. So I don't. But I do keep in touch with my friend Jenny. She calls a couple times a month. And she ran into the guy who matured first. It was sixth or seventh grade. Thad showed up with facial hair. And I remember everybody else just freaking out. So Jenny calls. She's like, you'll never believe who I saw. It's like, who? She's like, Thad. I'm like,

0: Thad? I don't know if I remember Thad. Who was Thad?
1: And then she said, Thad, you remember? He had the mustache.
0: Oh,
1: of all the things that you could be remembered for from grade school, junior high, the person that matured the fastest, I don't know that that's the worst thing.

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